A lot of you, you're not where you want to be. You're thinking of negative stuff. You're talking negativity. You in that negative zone. I need you to do me a favor. I need you to know that in order for you to get to that next level, the one thing you need to do to go where you've never gone before. It's a change the way you think. Where your focus goes, your energy flows. Are you hearing me?

0: Well, that set was full of energy beats. Oh, so good. We just heard from Jungle. That was a 2021 release they put out called All the Time. But that was the DJ Streaks remix, not to be confused with the actual track, because it's very different. I mean, it's not totally different. It's foundationally the same, but that remix is just everything. And I was like, after we played that song before that, I was like, I gotta play this Jungle song too. Because, you know, that's how it goes. When you feel inspired here at Community Radio, I can just play what I feel like, which is awesome. And thanks for listening. Thanks for being there. You're listening to Tennis Court Disco. I'm your host, Wendy. And, yeah, we're keeping the vibes rolling. Before Jungle, we heard another one of my all-time favorite songs by the band Disclosure. This came out in the middle of the pandemic, and it was like the anthem of stay home, because I don't know, it was one of those tracks that sometimes I just needed to play. Disclosure Energy, and I felt like I needed to play it again today, and it was so good. I hope you enjoyed it as much as I did. That came after Anish Kumar and his track Come On, Let's Get It. That was a new song that he just put out on AK Cuts. That was the volume 3 of that. He's put out tons of kind of compilations that he calls AK Cuts. He's one of those artists that sometimes the tracks that I want to get are not available, quote unquote, in my country, and I have to figure out how to get them. Eventually, I figured out how to get that one. Lots of times you just go, like, the obvious next step if you can't find it from your download service is to go to Bandcamp, which is generally where I try to buy all my music from artists. I download all the music that you hear on this show because I play with a mixer and I like to pay the artists to get those files. And sometimes I get them as promos from various places, but most of the time I'm giving money directly to the artists, and you can too by using a website called Bandcamp, where every purchase that you get through that platform, a majority of that money goes to the artist, which is not the same for every other platform where you buy stuff. So if you care about artists and their livelihood, go to Bandcamp. Gillian Moss before that with their track Vibe Check, because how's your vibe? My vibe is very good. That came out back in 2021. We also heard from Bayo and their track Sunburn Modern. That was released actually back from 2012, but still very fresh. And we started off with Populous and their track Capacara. I think that's how you properly pronounce it. Came out back in 2017 and somewhat World Cup longingly inspired. Hopefully this is finding you well. We've just got about another 45 minutes of Tennis Court Disco and lots of good stuff to stick around. See you soon.
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0: That little promo is featuring many current and former programmers here on the station. Radio Boise is 15 years old this year. And many of the people that you heard their voices, like I was like, oh, that person. We still have a good number of us that started when the station started. I did. And there's a couple of us still on the air. But what's so exciting about community radio and our connection to the community is that we are new faces and new energy is popping up, and I couldn't be more excited for that infusion of freshness and that infusion of energy, particularly from the young people. I really appreciate that. And I am just always am looking forward to the evolution of this place. So keep tuning in, keep listening. There's always something different on this station. 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Here at 7 o'clock, you'll hear The Rec Show with Jason D and Trav G. And then after that, there's another hip-hop show, like positive hip-hop show. And then there's a really cool electronica show. 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You can check out sort of the types of music or just tune in and see if, like, is this something happening that I like? This is how I do it. It's like, it's just kind of on all the time. And if this is, like, it's not a vibe for me, then just, like, pause it, do something else, come back again, check it out. We're here for you. We're keeping it fresh, always. Like this track. This is a new song by Jessie Ware, an artist who I've been loving for a very long time. She just put out a new album called Super Bloom. This is one of those tracks from that album called Love for You here on Radio Boise.

0: We've been getting into the dance vibes, and we just heard a brand new track from Lane 8 and Ray Morris. That was a song called Something in the Air from their newest album called Cross Pollination 2. So good. And before that, we heard Is and Diz, a really nice 11-minute track that was called Love Me Right, that had some samples in there that you probably recognize some of the nuance of those songs from, but just subtly mixed into that track from their album called that came out in 2010. And Jessie Ware got us started with her new song, or a new song from her newest album called Super Bloom. We heard Love For You here on Radio Boise. This is Tennis Court Disco. I'm your host, Wendy, and we've just been jamming out. We've got about another 20 minutes of music for the Rec Show with Jason D and Trav G. I've got a couple words, and I'll be right back.
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So we're going to kick off this last block of the show. In all the ways you're just like, what's today's show? As I was listening to music, I kind of dipped into some like 70s disco kind of good feels of not totally underground or totally, B-side, maybe a little bit more A-side. This is a little bit of an obscure song from Casey and the Sunshine Band. This is from an album that they put out in 1975. Do You Wanna Go Party? Here on Radio Boise.

Well, do you know who that was? That was the Bee Gees. That was a song that they put out in 1976 called Boogie Child. So good. So lovely. Doug and Curtis in the chat, they were excited about that. Doug's like, that's the Legends block. It's true. We heard from the Bee Gees, Boogie Child, from their album Children of the World that came out in 76. We heard ABBA, their track Lay All Your Love on Me, that came out back in 1980 from their classic album called Super Trooper. And Casey and the Sunshine Band got us started with Do You Want to Party? Do You Want to Go Party? You got to put the word go in there. That's what makes that song special. That was released in 1975. So good. Oh my gosh. You guys, I've had such a fun show today. And hopefully today's finding you well. Thanks, Doug and Curtis and the Briggs for checking in and saying hello. And everyone else out there in the universe. Thanks, Maya, for subbing in last week and coming in and doing some training with me. That was so fun and so good. I can't wait for your debut as a trained DJ. Lots more to come this August. There's our 15-year anniversary party. You can find out more information at radioboise.org. And as the days come on, you'll learn more about it. There's going to be a potluck picnic, and there's going to be a concert, and there's lots of fun things to do to celebrate our 15th anniversary. So stay tuned for more info about that. Stick around for The Rec Show with Jason D and Trav G. They are in the house and going to bring the best of independent hip-hop to you. And I'm going to close it out today with a song from the Dedicated Servers from their newest album called Colors. This is just, it's a nice song. It's kind of a late summer song. And so, we'll close it out this way. And most importantly, I will see you next week. Oh, I should say, this is Dedicated Servers from their album Colors, and we're going to hear their song, Shades Up. See you next week.

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0: the K, the R, the B, the X, B, now.
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1: Boom, bap, hip hop, Thirsty Thursday, Thug Thursday, whatever you want to call it.
3: Man, right, I went here to the bottom of the crate, and I mean like the bottom as far as speed and tempo. We started off real slow, man. We started off with my man FU, Brilliant. Shout out to FU.
1: Yes.
3: Producer Kelsey, starting to see his name pop up a lot of places, man. So
1: sure, that's
3: a name to watch. Shout out to our guy Charles Heron and that song Steak Sauce. He's got an incredible album. It's the, you know, it's the Oxtails.
1: Yep.
3: There you go.
1: Shout out to Charles Heron.
3: DJ Premier and the Alchemist have been touring all over the U.S. and other places. And out of the blue, they dropped a song called No Explanation featuring Evidence that's kind of in support of the tour or on the tail end of the tour.
1: Yeah, there's a couple songs there now. So
3: shout out to Ev. Dome Piece with Stay Out the Way.
1: Shout out to Dome Piece.
3: Dr. Mindbender. He's got a nice album. I was looking at that.
1: Yes. Track. I mean, I like that. He did a song or an album with I Am God a couple years ago, and I've liked him since. And I was like, I don't know where this guy went to, and all of a sudden he pops up again. So.
3: Yeah, a compilation album called Bet the House that's out now.
1: Producer album, yes.
3: And we played, producer album, that's a good way to describe it. We played Uncut Gems featuring Bunchy Cartier
1: stuff on
3: and
1: that.
3: Bub Rock. And then Catacomb, new group to me, but that was hard body stuff, man. Will Sully. And it was called Cold Nights. In the background beats right here, Jamil Honesty. You know him as a nasty MC, but he makes beats too.
1: Good beats.
3: So shout out to Jamil for this one. I've got more music to go, Trav. You got some picks of the week lined up for us?
1: Yes, sir.
3: Nice, nice. I've got some album features. I got to do a triple shot last week because you weren't here. I got greedy.
1: Yeah, I saw that.
3: And
1: took over my spot.
3: Ran through them all.
1: But, well, good album features though too. So
3: thank you. Yeah, and it was all over the place. It was like
1: it was
3: crazy fast. Homeboy Sandman.
1: Homeboy Sandman was dope, man.
3: Supreme Cerebral, Beat Junkies, and everywhere Rasheed Chappelle in the middle, man.
1: Yes.
3: So I've got this week is gonna be like traditional hard body New York. Rhyming, so stay tuned for that.
1: I know one of them.
3: Yeah.
1: I know the second one, though, so.
3: Yeah. You won't be surprised, though. You won't be surprised. Neither will the audience, but, we got to do what we got to do.
1: Okay, you got to promote these people.
3: So ride with us. We're going to do, we'll do two more mix sets, and then at the top of the hour, Trap G Picks of the Week, Jason D. Allen features, and, you know, it's summertime, man. We're glad you're rocking with us. And this is, I think this was a, Trap G Pick of the Week, I think. Say-Zee and Tona?
1: Yes, it was.
3: Sunito. And this is, I was saying, this is probably my favorite back and forth rhyme between two MCs.
1: Yeah.
3: No, they really don't. And I think a lot of it has to do with I record my vocals, I send them to you, and you record your vocals. But
1: these guys had to be
3: in the spirit of going back and forth together.
1: Had to be in studio.
3: Let's just prove it, Trav. Let's go.
1: Let's go.

0: is stepping with the blood seed. My aura smells like a pound of Budski, refined in the finest of fried. Lord Jesus is the fire, so who's barbecuing? Walking the rules with OGs, whose favorite sport is shooting.
1: Okay. I was willing to mind my own business. I was willing to respect it.

0: the K, the R, the B, the X.
1: Yes, yes, y'all, to the beach, y'all. Jason D, Trav G, The Rec Show, each and every Thursday, the best in underground hip-hop, and we are running through crazy amounts of music, and we are fighting through some technical difficulties here at the station. Hopefully it all sounds good on your end, because we're trying to make the best of it. But that was Supreme Cerebral and the Beat Junkies, Faces of Death, Team Demo with Made It Through the Summer featuring Pretty Bully. That's a cool summer vibe right there for sure. Shabam Sadiq, legendary New York MC, 30 years deep, easy. That was called Show Improve featuring The Bad Seed, produced by our guy out of San Diego, Castle Money Beats. And of course, Tone Spliff on the cuts, because why not? Who else? Shout out to Tone. Divine Karama, Amadeus 360 with I'm Legit Now. And Lex setting it off with Authentic featuring the Harbor Kids, Squeegee O and Jamal Honesty. And actually, Sazy and Tona setting it off with that back and forth joint, Sunito. We got one more music set, and then at the top of the hour, we'll be back with the Trav G Picks of the Week. Right now, let's just get into it, man. This is

0: 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I am DJ J-A-S-O-N-D, DJ Jason D, with no spaces on all things social media. Shout out to my man Trav G. He holds down the official Rec Show Instagram page, which is The Rec Show with no spaces. 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We have a lot of dope radio shows up here. Every Sunday night from 10 to 11 p.m., it is Crush Corner with DJ Winkle. And immediately following my show is Forces of Obvious Luck tonight with Royne Digg. More hip-hop options. Shout out to Wendy Fox. She does Tennis Court Disco right before us. Always playing funk, disco, hip-hop. Mixing it up, man. Love that show. We are at the top of the hour, so shout out to my man Trav G. He would normally do picks of the week, but I'm taking cuts because I'm ready and he's not. I'm doing album features. But before that, I should say, we heard from Act One with Meditation, Bread of Cali Wild with Rise Up featuring Grand Poobah and Sadat X. That was a Knots remix. So you had most of the Brand Nubians over a Knots beat. Yeah, nice. Rashid Chappelle, Earners. That's off the new album featuring Flea Lord and Shay Noir, DV Alias Christ. Before there was Nate Dogg, there was DV Alias Christ. That one was called Rumble, featuring B Twizzy, Trendsetta, and the rest of the crew. And Cerebral and the Beat Junkies would Gotta Get the Dough, featuring Jamil Honesty. Cuts and produced by DJ Babu on that one. Well, let's get to it. Album feature, people. I told you, I already gave it away. I said we're just going straight New York, boom bap, hip hop. So this is no surprise. He actually had an album feature like maybe 3 or 4 weeks ago. It was my man The Bad Seed with Shea Cobain, and it was Flip Wilson 2, and they did a whole album flipping really familiar samples. Well, Seed is back with his partner in crime, Six Man Entertainment, but not everybody in Six Man is a man. Shout out to Murder Megs. Shout out to Megan. Megan is nasty on the beat, Murder Megs, and they have an incredible new album called At the End of the Day, It's Lights. And this is available on Bandcamp. It's not streaming yet, so you can go to the Bad Seed Bandcamp. But the Bad Seed, Murder Megs, At the End of the Day, It's Night. And there's a couple like rock flips that she does. Like it's a rock song, and she flips it and makes it grimy hip hop. So I'm going to play a couple of those, but I really enjoy a lot of this album. So let's check this out. Let's go. Let's do Lazarus, At the End of the Day, It's Night, and I Don't Like That. Let's go. Album feature number one, Jason D, Bad Seed, Murder Megs, Like This.
1: The rep. One, two. Testing, one, two.

0: the K, the R, the B, the X, B, the now.
1: Yes, yes, Jason D, album feature number one. This is The Rec Show, the K, the R, the B, the X, Radio Boise, 89.9. And this is a little segment we like to do where we pick one or two albums, play two or three songs to get you familiar with music that probably isn't getting the push it deserves. But if you like what you hear on The Rec Show, you're going to love these albums. And that was number one, The Bad Seed, Murder Megs, At the End of the Day, It's Night. Some really nice rock sample flips on there from Megs. What up, Megs? Murder Megs. And this is available on the Bad Seed Bandcamp. Next up, though, we're keeping it grimy. We're keeping it New York. We're keeping it underground. Brand new Rome Streets. You guys already know I'm a huge fan of Rome Streets. The album is called Socket to My Pocket, and it's out now. Lots of collaboration on this one. I mean, production from Pete Rock, Havoc, and Denny LaFlair. That's a name I'm starting to see everywhere. And Denny's production style is very conductor, very Griselda-esque, really that grimy current underground street sound, and Rome sounds so good over it. So let's play some examples. This first one is called 95 Mega on Shrooms, featuring Styles P. Styles P from The Lox, of course, produced by Denny LaFlair. 95 Mega on Shrooms, it's a reference to Core Mega, who apparently was shroomed out when he did some recording. I'm also going to play Prada in the Polaroid, featuring Lloyd Banks, so G-Unit collaborator. That one's produced by Hey Cam. And then I'm going to play Marathon or Race, featuring West Side Gun, produced by Denny LaFlair. This is grimy stuff, y'all. Down in that kind of like 84, 85 beat per minute range. You'll see what I mean. Brand new Rome Streets. And this one's out everywhere streaming. Socket number two. Socket to My Pocket. Let's go. Rec Show album feature number two.

you the only nigga never needed the membership. I got fire, he'll cop 10 of them. And his homie, a cop 10 of them. 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

0: What's going on? This is El Gant. You're checking out Jason D, the Rec, 89.9 KRBX from Boise, Idaho to worldwide. Yeah.
1: Rastafari, know you're sweet star. We don't play with no ties, see? This one to make the birds them jump up for joy. Special request to all the man them and to all the woman.

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1: I think they deserve part two.
2: Yo, what the fuck's going on in there?
3: Sometimes I be trapped in a coal mine, then realize my pencil was behind my ear the whole time. Arguing over POTUS is a bromide, said a bromine. Now I'm lying to Zai. Hideously contrived, never seen a front so unified, but not in a good way. I'm fighting the bots, I keep a live cat in

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0: the K, the R, the B, the X,
1: now. Yes, Jason D, Trav G.
2: Yeah.
1: What up, man?
2: Hey, man, it feels like I haven't been here in a while.
1: Feels like that. Man, shout out to Nems and Ron Browse. That's the Kruger remix featuring Pharoah Monch.
2: Man, Pharoah Monch spazzes out there.
1: We're like, make some more music.
2: I know, right?
1: Cooley High alumni before that, Tab One, Frank the Fresh was smooth.
2: Yep.
1: Our guys, Mad One and Kaiser, that with that sample, rock sample.
2: Man.
1: I found it.
2: Man.
1: I figured it out. Yeah. I'm not telling anybody,
2: shout
1: but
2: out
1: I figured
2: to Mad
1: it out.
2: Man.
1: Dave East and Harry Fraud with Alley Oop featuring Styles P over a Harry Fraud beat.
2: That's Harry Fraud.
1: Nice.
2: Yep.
1: Rashid Chappelle, Healing Process of his, there was an album feature from last week called No Era for Margins. It's, instead of No Margin for Errors, Trav, he flipped it. No Era for Margins, man. Pete Jens with Stand On It. Afro with Highway Robbery. The Infamous Amadeus, Copy My Style featuring Copyright, what up? M.Dot with Right Now, and setting that one off, Homeboy Sandman and Jack Splash with Signal. My man Roy Diggs in the building, he's like, what is that Homeboy Sandman?
2: Master Ace.
1: And I said, I'll send it to you, my man. I'll send it to you.
2: Master Ace.
1: Trav, glad you finally got to hear that one.
2: Yeah,
1: this is dope. This is dope.
2: Good song.
1: We are up, away, and out of here till next week. We got our guy, shout out to Danny. Danny hanging out with us tonight.
2: Yep.
1: Go Shadow in the place to be. He brought up vinyl to a radio show and said, look at this. And it was Mickey Diamond, Gucci Goes Too. And then he said, no, you can't have it.
2: I just brought it to show it to you. I was like, oh, thanks.
1: It's like, man, that's like the meanest trick on a DJ.
2: That.
1: Yeah, it's like mean trick on a DJ, man. Look at that. Trav G was like, what? Anyway, we're up, away, and out of here. Shout out to everybody that rocks with us later on Mixcloud, straight from the underground.net, 104.7 The Mix. However you rock with us, we appreciate you. We are up and away and out of here. Until next week, we say
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Oh, you know it's Radio Boise, and the hip-hop takeover continues, taking it all the way up, taking it all the way down on Forces of Obvious Luck, getting foolish tonight, a force of good, as we provide to you some powerfully positive poetry and that jazzy, soulful hip-hop mixtape of the week that I curated for you. I am Ron Digg. We start things out in British Columbia with Kiprios and Mocha Only, Bus Pass Cash. Hopefully you got your transit ticket to see the sights and hear the sounds and all the good stuff now for you tonight. I'm going to turn it up, open Pandora's boombox, see what comes out. We're just going to jam. I got so much music crammed in tonight. Without further ado, let's keep it kicking right here. It's Lil Sims and Cleo Soul. This one's called Heart on Fire. It's a little hazy, a little smoky, but it's still fired up on your Thursday night. Forces of Obvious Luck Hip Hop on Radio Boise.

shouting him out all over the globe. That's Master Ace with Good Old Love from the Long Hot Summer album. And don't we know it here, smoking you out this evening on Forces of Obvious Luck. Master Ace's real surname is Clear. Hopefully that's my version of voodoo, doing a little rain dance. The actual puncture doll. What do you call those? Is that just a voodoo doll? I don't know. But I'm Ron Digg. I ain't dolling around tonight. Nothing, just straightforward hip-hop. Well, swerving around and then taking a big left turn at Albuquerque right there with Forces of Obvious Luck, where it's turntables and trumpets, loops and lyricists, saxophones, soul sirens, the keys and the kicks, simply the vibes and stuff that provide to you 2 hours every Thursday to get you ready for the weekend or get you ready for anything you're looking forward to, or maybe you're in the middle of an ecstatic circumstance right now. Hopefully I'm providing a good soundtrack for you, pumping it up. Hey, you out there, you can do it right now. Whatever you're doing, do what you feel and feel what you do with hip-hop as your inspiration for perspiration. But yo, before Master Ace, Good Old Love, we heard Omega Watts and Stro Elliott with The Find, digging deep in the crates for that one. Just some fun hip-hop about being a DJ. I didn't have to search too far to find that one, but it's a good find no matter what. And then also in the mix, out of New Zealand, I didn't give you a chance to guess, all of the above, but we heard Raw Collective from Down Under, the Kiwis right there, with Waiting for Sunshine. And again, aren't we all right now? You can sense a little bit of theme in song titles, album titles, and themes tonight, because I was in a haze making this playlist, a little bit of a headache, but hopefully things are clearing out, just like Master Ace right here with the Raw Collective. And then we heard Heart on Fire by Lil Sims, featuring Cleo Soul from one of my favorite albums of 2022, released by Ms. Simbi. And then Kyprios and Mocha Only from the Swollen members started things off with Bus Pass Cash. Hopefully you boarding and going in the right direction here, listening to Forces of Obvious Luck, because I got some fun hip-hop right here from the Indie Tribe, presented by their DJ Michael V, featuring production by a fellow named 1995. Is that his birth year? I don't know. Is that his ID at work? Who knows? But the Indie Tribe featuring No Big Deal, who we featured before on the show, is good stuff right here. So the song is called Tribe on the Move. So get your U-Haul ready and back it up. Load the furniture and get some help right here. Hopefully you can identify this sample from the Indie Tribe, Tribe on the Move, right here. You're on the Forces of Obvious Luck Radio Boise People Powered Tribe right now. Yes.

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1: What is an MC if you can't rap? What is an MC if you can't rap? What is an MC if you can't rap? What is an MC if you can't rap?

coming with all the shades of green. Mint, Kelly green, forest green, moss, true green is apparently something, lime, teal if you're colorblind. I don't know, but the grass is greener. It's a new song right there by a new artist I discovered here recently, Deontay Hitchcock, featuring Jay West helping out the vocals right there. New stuff from an album, Junkie in the Sun, which is one of my favorite joints of this year by Mr. Hitchcock. Is he related to the famous film director? Probably not. But he could be. Who's to say? I'm Ron Digg. I don't know what I'm related to. But in relation to jazz rap, this is the term we endearingly like around here. So whatever you call this genre of hip-hop and this style of mixtape playlist, let me know. RadioBoise.org/CHAT. Come say hello, jazz rap aficionados or haters. Hey, Ninth Wonder, I hear you out there. But yo, new stuff right there by Deontay Hitchcock. Before that, out of Sweden, it was the Loop Troop Rockers with Professional Dreamers. Man, they got the little nightcap and the perfect pillow and the sheets and the comforters all fluffed and the corner squares when they tuck in and make their bed. Alarm clock, never put it on snooze. But yo, this is the Forces of Obvious Luck. Wake up to that. By the way, if you're just tuning in on Radio Boise, where you been? The show started a while ago. But I

0: Lens is always good at baseball, being able to pull our Rubens like Andrew Jones and whatnot over the years. And then we started the Indie Tribe and DJ Michael V with Tribe on the Move. And I'm going to keep things on the move right now. Oh, yeah, hopefully you understood the House of Pain sample there. But brand new stuff from Master Ace. Or excuse me, no, I can't read. Brand new stuff from Rakim. They're friends. But, yo, from an album he's going to put out later this month with Master Killer from the Wu-Tang Clan and Corrupt from the Dog Pound. What a crazy trio that is. But brand new single from the 18th letter Rakim himself. It's called A Different Kind. So a different breed, a different kind, a different radio station presenting Rakim on Forces of Obvious Luck.
1: So ahead.

0: with the abruptness, cutting it off there. I had to think twice about that one. Matter of fact, I almost thought three times, but twice was sufficient because it was Erykah Badu and the late great trumpetist and band leader Roy Hargrove with Think Twice. Smash that one out the park, you know, with, what do they say, soft-handedness? I don't know. A little bit the opposite there. No soft touch at all, but this is the radio station that touches the community because it's part of the fabric of the community. Just don't prick your finger on a needle, you know. That's bad sewing technique. I've done that before. Got blood all over the bag. But yo, this is KRBX 89.9 FM, Caldwell, Radio Boise. That story almost happened. It's a little bit of exaggeration, but what's a radio station without some hyperbole? Matter of fact, if I was playing college football, I'd want to be elected to the Hyper Bowl. Anyway, I've said enough bad stuff. It's time to finally say some cool stuff. It's Roy and Dig, the Forces of Obvious Luck, the show where it's all about jazzy, soulful hip-hop and forced puns, you know? I'm looking at a square peg. I say this round hole, perfect fit. But yo, Erykah Badu, Think Twice, featuring Roy Hargrove. Before that, The Soul Chef and DJ Merciless with vocals by S, Chess Game of Life. He really laid it all out for you on the board right there. A rapper after my own heart with his commitment to stick to a theme and stick to the bit right there. Chess, a game I'm terrible at. I hope for a draw every time. I feel like a win if it's a stalemate, if the only kings are left standing on the board. You know. Let's see. Brother Ali, he did Chainlink in the mix as well from an EP I listened to a whole lot way back in the college days of Roy and Dig lore that you're not familiar with. Maybe you should be. You can learn more every Thursday from 9 to 11 p.m. That's when Forces of Obvious Luck takes over the airwaves with this kind of program right here on this exact people-powered, non-profit, non-commercial radio station that allows the free-form fun. Shout out for you for making Radio Boise what it's become. It's all your fault. Let's see, before Brother Ali, we hear Code of the Friend, produced by Static Selecta with Elevator. Go up, go down. We're staying in the basement here, and I want to know, I can't find in the credits, who played the saxophone on that one? You did a doggone good job, I say, saxophone player who's friends with Static Selecta. And then new stuff to start the set, Rakim. He's a different kind, a new breed, a fresh entity. Synonyms galore. But yo, let's find out who is synonymous with supporting Radio Boise. And then I betcha, you can take this to the bank. There's more Forces of Obvious Luck coming up, I guarantee you, right after this. Break!
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0: Speaking of voices, if they say, nobody can do it, nobody can make a difference, well, be that nobody. Turn a nobody into a somebody right there, and then everybody can have the body to stand strong right there. It's kind of the theme I'm talking about right here. I'm not talking about it. My man Brian Winchester, Reverend, Pastor, whatever he is these days, whatever title he earned, a.k.a. Braille. He's really feeling it right here. This is Forces of Obvious Luck. Roy and Dig, I got another hour of fun, funk, and family-fueled, fantastic music. I ran out of alliteration right there. But it's Braille. The track's called Nobody. So hopefully everybody enjoys this one.

Oh, running the marathon. Hopefully you stopped at the aid station and got some hydration along the way. It's Seattle supergroup Copper Wire. The track was called Marathon. Wipe your brow. Cross the finish line. Arms spread out. Stand on the podium proudly for supporting KRBX Radio Boise. That metaphor kind of fell apart halfway through. But anyway, Roy and Dig, and I'm going to pick up the pieces here on Forces of Obvious Luck. Hopefully you're a force of good listening and enjoying tonight with that jazzy hip-hop soul flavor in your ear. 2 hours every Thursday. It's 9 to 11 p.m. Mark it down. Or radioboise.org/archive. Listen on your own time. It could be 5 p.m. on a Saturday. You could be on the beach. Or you could be at a mountaintop. 9 p.m. on a Monday. I don't recommend that. You want to climb a mountain during the daytime. Hot tips from me, who's never climbed a mountain. Hills, though. That's what I can conquer for sure. But yo, Copper Wire Marathon. Before that, Throwback Thursday. Clap your hands, everybody. KRS-One has what it takes. Produced by DJ Premier. MCs act like they don't know from 1995. Hopefully, listeners of Forces of Obvious Luck, you know. I'm telling you. So, also in the mix, we heard a producer and DJ named Rhino featuring an MC from Salt Lake I just discovered named Rhyme Time. It's hard to Google that. Check your SEO, buddy. But the track is called Going Down to the River. It's a good plan for the weekend, hopefully. Knock on wood. Did that pick up on radio? Is that good acoustics, me knocking on wood? Yeah. For nice weekend weather across the Treasure Valley or beyond, wherever you happen to be at. Hopefully it's not smoky, it's not thunderstorms, it's not humid, it's not hot. It's a perfect summer weekend. I can dream, can't I? And we start at the top of the 10 o'clock hour with Braille and Nobody. And shout out to DJ Joe Black. I'll get back to your email pretty soon. Don't worry about that. But right now, I just want to kick off some more tunes for you. More and more and more. A half almost hit wonder, you could call this group. It's the Al and Ted Experience. Ill Al Scratch before he got with DJ Ill and did all that stuff in the mid-90s. But I learned of an obscure 12-inch from the Fly Era podcast. It's the Al and Ted Experiences. Ted is Ted Lewis, and it's Al Scratch. Boom this in your vehicle for all you Jeep lovers out there. They got the Kenwoods or the big 12-inch, 15-inch subs in the trunk. This will test the bass for you. It's the Al and Ted Experience on the Roy and Dig solo venture tonight on Forces of Obvious Luck.

Lots of shades of gray on that one. It's The Foreign Exchange featuring Be My Fiasco, 2024 single, The Gray. This is Rowan Digg in full living color here. I ain't got the Wayans brothers with me. I'm just riding solo tonight on the forces of obvious luck with jazzy, soulful, hip-hop music. So before The Foreign Exchange, local MC Clev Speech from Boise, Idaho, Hip-Hop Is My Life, produced by Wayne Beats, who after making a sojourn to Arizona to get his career off the ground, he's back! Wayne Beats is back, gonna collab with some artists. He's got so many albums in the can. Can't wait to hear him. That's from 10 years ago, Clev Speech. The Great Raps B, Hip Hop Is My Life. It's the best track on there. And then Throwback Thursday to 1993, LA rapper Domino. Not to be confused with High Respect's manager, Domino, from Oakland, California. This is Domino from LA. Sweet Potato Pie. I don't know whose older brother had this tape or this CD single or whatnot back in the day, but it's middle school, junior high kids, we probably shouldn't have been listening to this. And thank goodness, I've only heard the radio version until yesterday. The album cut, woo, yeah. That's a deep cut of pie right there. And then more stuff from Wayne Beats, Andy O, Summer Camp. They never went to summer camp, neither did I.

I promise. There we go. Now I can hear myself. I promise I'm going the speed limit. It just seemed like a very fast trip tonight on Forces of Obvious Luck. It's all part of the ride. Thanks for riding shotgun. Just don't toss the aux cord. I got the mixtape under control this week. Run Dig on Forces of Obvious Luck. We just heard Dessa with Shrimp. Before that, it was Sims with Saturday. Young artist I discovered on Reddit. I gotta see what he's up to these days. Hopefully he's got some new tunes out. Good stuff out of a cat from Maryland, I do believe. Then in the mix out of Georgia, it was Heath McNeese doing 1315, an allusion to the Old Testament verse Job 1315. Great stuff right there. Now Heath's in Florida, I do believe, but original Georgian. And then getting real scientific with the Common Market, Swell. As the music swells, I'm going to leave you with one stellar song. It's a big bang, if you will. He's a real star. It's Chaos out of Toronto. This one's called Supernovas. So from Ryan Digg, I am Ryan Digg, out of good words. But Radio Boise always got the good tunes and the good vibes. So, peace out.

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0: Good evening, everybody. I hope all are well. Today is July 30th, and it's a special occasion today. I have a very special co-host with me, DJ KB from Noon Age Daydream.
1: Hello, and good evening. It's so late.
0: We were just talking about how tired and how we should not be tired, but that's the beauty of radio, is it'll fuel us to keep us going. And you're going to be the unfortunate and fortunate audience to all of that. All of our shenanigans will be live just for you.
1: I love that for the fine people listening
0: today. Today is a very special occasion. It is the 1 year celebration of the show. And as a very special co-host, I have KB because they're the first Radio Boise friend that I ever made.
1: Oh, yay. I remember when you joined me in the booth, like back during like KB's power hour.
0: The little slice of day and the little slice a year and a half ago at this point, which is kind of like, actually, no, it was more like a little bit less than that, like a year and 3 months, I would say.
1: Something like that.
0: It was at this point where, like, I don't know, we came by. You were also new, kind of filling in that last hour of the rapture while Nicole was still here. But it was still, what a lovely friendship, and I'm so thankful to have you as my friend, KB.
1: I'm thankful to have you as my friend, DJ Manuela. Thank you for inviting me to join you on this very special occasion, and happy anniversary.
0: Thank you so much. I really appreciate it. We got a very special all-vinyl set. I brought a lot of picks, and KB brought one special, very KB-esque pick, just like KB should. And we should, why don't we just get this started? And so while they let this weird Aphex Twin track carry you into this next moment, why don't we get this show on the road with some more Garson? This is Rhapsody in Green.

0: Hell yeah, dogs. We did it. That was fun.
1: Hey, we did it. I just got it.

0: Sorry, my headphones were stuck. I got stuck on the weird rubber mat that's in this room.
1: There's so many things to get stuck on.
0: This chair is, like, really bad about, like, getting stuck on something. I despise it. It always is, like, awkward. I, like, you saw me. It was embarrassing. I felt pretty cringe, honestly. Like, it's almost like I face planted. Or, like, I got pantsed right in front of KB. I got stuck right before I could hit the faders. You just heard Motrick. That was Moving Destinations from 2018's Safety Copy. Before that, we had a little bit of King Gizzard and the Lizard Wizard. Both bootlegs from their Live in San Francisco 2024 release. That was Set and Intersport. The wonderful KB chose, obviously, a David Bowie track. That was the one and only.
1: That was Sound and Vision off the album Low, which David Bowie created with Brian Eno. So I found it appropriate for an occasion like this.
0: I love... There was like a point in time in like high school where I loved No Pussyfooting. Do you know that Brian Eno album?
1: Mm-mm.
0: It's got Robert Fripp from King Crimson and like Brian Eno doing like ambient guitar, keyboard, tape loops. Very cool. It's very much like multi-suite ambient music. A very iconic cover. They're like in a mirror maze, but they're just like in suits and it's Brian Eno with his like very like platinum blonde hair. Or it might be orange.
1: That's awesome.
0: We had some C418, Minecraft Volume Alpha, Hagstrom, and Moog City. I bought that vinyl for myself 2 years ago, I think, for my birthday. Just got $100 for my birthday, and then that vinyl was on the wall at the first record store I went to for $100. So it was fate. Then we started that whole set off with Mort Garson, Rhapsody in Green. What a fantastic track. What a fantastic set. Thank you so much, KB, for bringing some David Bowie.
1: My pleasure. I would be remiss if I did not add a little Bowie to your set.
0: It flows so well. You know it, honestly. It can work it anywhere. He's the legend.
1: I mean, I think so, but...
0: A few guys can be, like, influenced by, like, you know, by Kendrick Lamar and Trolls. You know what I mean?
1: Mm-hmm.
0: I would say David Bowie is inspired by Trolls. I mean, look at Labyrinth.
1: Oh, 100%.
0: He's got trolls all over him in that movie. Now, hold on. KB, do you want to help me do something live on the air? Project?
1: Yes.
0: Scramble while I get this vinyl on the record player, okay?
1: All right.
0: You got to do me a favor and yap.
1: Oh, boy. Okay, well, usually I'm really good at yapping. But I feel like when there's a lot of pressure for me to yap, suddenly like, I forget how to speak English and I forget all my words and my brain just kind of runs away without me. Hopefully some of you can relate. It happens to me on my own show quite regularly. And I'm trying to break that trend. It's a work in progress, but you know, that's the beauty of this place. It helps us grow and learn new skills. Well, maybe I should talk a little bit about The Labyrinth. That's a good movie. You have David Bowie in there, Jennifer Connelly. Amazing actress.
0: Do you know David Bowie's in the SpongeBob movie?
1: What? Wait.
0: Yeah, he doesn't even sing. Or no, he's in the SpongeBob musical, but like episode, but he doesn't even sing.
1: What?
0: He just speaks.
1: Why would...
0: He doesn't even sing. I have no idea why.
1: Oh, I feel like he could come up with something amazing for the SpongeBob musical.
0: I'm not sure. Oh, hold on. The song's not ready yet, okay? Okay, I got... This one doesn't have a lot of, like, text on the vinyl. It's very weird and abstract, okay? From the lovely record, a live collection called You Heat Me Up, You Cool Me Down. from the one and legendary. He's almost an old head now at this point. UK jazz genre hopper. This is King Krule with a track from that live record called Slush Puppy. And he's going to introduce it himself. You're going to hear it. I bet, I promise you. Just give me 1 second, okay? I'm trying my best here. I don't like it when people pressure me. Stop staring at me, guys, okay?
1: There's no pressure. I'm not staring at you, DJ Manuela. I'm just admiring all my surroundings.
0: And there you go. Now we got the music going. Thank you so much, KB. Thank you.
1: Thank you.
2: Yeah, I'm all right. Thank you all for coming out tonight. This next song is called Slush Puppy.

0: This is a vinyl that I've never heard before. This is a vinyl that I picked up at the record exchange.
1: More on them later.
0: Obviously, wonderful local shop, and I just love digging through some of like the electronic grabs, the new age section, just seeing what I can find. And this is a lovely piece called "The Times of Harvey Milk" by Marcus Sham from 1985's film Music. That was from Windham Hill Records. Darn British people. I mean, no disrespect to British people. English people? That was a weird thing that I discovered recently. That's like, it's kind of, you cannot call a Scottish person British. Because Britain is like the United Kingdom. Did you know that?
2: I mean, I know that a lot of folks from Scotland do not appreciate it.
0: Yeah, obviously.
2: And that makes a lot of sense.
0: I wouldn't be, as an American, I wouldn't want to be called Canadian or, you know, whatever. Before that, we had Beach House, Days of Candy. Depression Cherry is the name of the LP. I got a fuzzy copy, so it's like fuzzy on the front. And I know KB is a fan of Beach House, so I let them pick a track, and that was a pick of theirs from my collection. Before that, we had Turnstile with Underwater Boy from 2021's Glow On, and then we started that whole set off with King Cruel, Slush Puppy, the live version from You Heat Me Up, You Cool Me Down. That was released in 2021. Thank you so much for KB for joining me on. We're just getting through the first hour, and we got some even more great music on the way. I hope you've been having a good time, KB.
2: I've been having a great time. Thank you for having me on here for your 1 year anniversary.
0: Of course. Thank you so much for joining me. Just like KB and I, we're going to spend some more time stalling and getting ready for this next set. Here are some wonderful messages from our underwriters and some PSA from local people. So don't you dare touch that dial just because there's some weird advertisement on, okay? There's more music coming, I promise, right after this.
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0: one of my favorite bands, albums, personal LPs that I have in my collection. This is Bent Arcana with Psychic Liberation from their Live Zebulon EP. Obviously, the live record recorded at the Zebulon Cafe in Los Angeles. Never been to the venue myself, even though I've spent a bit of time in LA. Would love to go. Please. Somebody can, like convince me to go see, like, SML down there or something. I'll go. It's not going to be that hard. Before that, we had Squid, Peel Street, and The Flyover from 2021's Bright Green Field, a band that KB had never heard of before, and I'm very glad to have been the introduction. What a fantastic... They're one of my favorites.
1: They're great. I really loved that. This has been a very educational couple hours for me.
0: I did not share, like, the track list with KB before we started, so there was, like, there was quite a lot of flavors bouncing around, because I also did not know what I was going to play. We had the 1975 with How to Draw Petrichor from 2018's A Brief Inquiry into Online Relationships before that. And we started the whole set off with Trent Reznor and Atticus Ross with In Motion from The Social Network soundtrack. You've never seen that movie?
1: Right.
0: Yeah. But it's the Facebook movie. That's what I tell people. Also one of my favorites. Do you have... What is your favorite movie? Why don't we get there?
1: Oh, I don't know. I mean,
0: we were just talking about Labyrinth because David Bowie, obviously, but
1: it's probably the movie I've seen the most. Oh gosh, you're gonna have to come back to me on that because I don't know what my favorite movie is.
0: I did just see The Odyssey recently, and while it is not like one of my favorites, out of like one of the more recent movies that I've seen in the past like 6 years, so like in the past decade, absolutely fantastic. That was one of the great, like, Christopher Nolan. That was better than any of the Batman movies that I've seen. The Odyssey. Nice. Have you seen The Odyssey yet?
1: I've seen 2001: A Space Odyssey.
0: That's okay. Do you know who Chris Nolan is? The guy from Interstellar.
1: I've heard that name. It's embarrassing how little I know about current pop culture, like actors and actresses, and I'm so ignorant. It's embarrassing. I swear I don't live under a rock.
0: It's kind of funny. You're almost sounding like Unc KB right now. It's like you're so tuned out, but yet like you got not like, oh my gosh, not tuned out. You're aware. I guess you didn't know what The Odyssey was, but that movie came out like a week ago. 2 weeks ago? It's like still kind of fresh.
1: Okay, if you say so.
0: I don't... It's a good movie. Christopher Nolan directed it. Matt Damon's in it. So is Tom Holland.
1: I've heard those names.
0: Jason Bourne. Do you know that movie?
1: Who? Which one?
0: It's okay, KP. It's okay. All right, let's get back into the music.

0: this wonderful, crackling, cheesy, classical Moog is, of course, Wendy Carlos. This is from Switched on Bach, a copy that I bought at a Goodwill. This is Prelude and Fugue number 2 in C minor, if I'm correct.
1: Excellent.
0: Before that, we had John Dwyer with Toagot from Gong Splat with Ryan Sawyer, Greg Coates, Wilder Zobie, and Andres Renteria. That was released in 2021 on Castleface, now known as Death God Records. Before that, we had Slift with Lions, Tigers, and Bears, the whole 18-minute journey from their Levitation Sessions, obviously from their, but that was from their album Uman, but that was a Levitation Sessions version. Very great video. I recommend it to anybody who has not seen the video before. It's absolutely fantastic. And then we started that set off with Brian Eubanks, Multi-Key Coming, DCW number 8. Well, thank you so much for joining me. KB, thank you so much for coming along and co-hosting with me. Thank you for bringing your David Bowie.
1: Oh, didn't you hear? It's Unc KB now.
0: Okay, okay.
1: No, it's like being a cool uncle, so it's fine.
0: You're a cool uncle.
1: I'm a cool uncle.
0: I would call you
1: a
0: cool uncle.
1: That's what that means, right?
0: I would call you a cool uncle.
1: Thank you. thank you for having me. This has been really fun, very educational for me. And I'm just so happy to be here with you celebrating your 1 year on the Radio Boise airwaves.
0: Thank you so much. It is a pleasure and a joy to be on this wonderful show. So thank you so much for joining me. And we're going to send this out with one of your tracks, one of my favorites from Low. This is, of course, Subterraneans by David Bowie and Brian Eno.
1: Yes.
0: Thank you so much, KB, for joining me. Thank you all for listening. This has been Buns and Switches. We'll be back next week with a special set once again. Like always, my name is DJ Manuela. This is DJ KB. Catch him on Noon Age Daydream, Tuesdays at 12 p.m. Are you doing the 3 hours now, or are you still doing two?
1: I'm doing 3 hours indefinitely. Who knows how long, but for now, anyways, it's 3 hours.
0: Regardless, make sure to catch them there. They do a fantastic show.
1: Thank you.
0: There's a lot of great highlights, such as queer artists and locals as well. Some new releases as well as some old.
1: Yeah, sometimes they play new stuff.
0: Sometimes. But you'll just have to test it out and see. Well, thank you so much for listening. My name is EJ Manuela. This is David Bowie with Subterraneans. 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
1: 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This is Midnight Hot Dogs. You are listening to Late Night Lowdown. Hell yeah. Let's have a good time. Let's start by addressing the elephant in the room. And then we'll have some more fun. But anyway, this goes out to those turkeys and ice.
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2: Is weak. It's like I got the devil on my left shoulder and have an angel on the right one. And it depends on the day and the situation as to which side I favor most. Now, I'm not a bad person, but I've always been just a little too good to be really bad and a little too bad to be really good, if you know what I mean. But if I do lean just a little too far to the left, it scares the holy water out of me, and I try to straighten up just quick as I can and get myself back in line. Now, there certainly is a lot of evil out there in this world today. We see it all around us all the time. But I still see a lot of good, and it is my belief that the good is going to always win out. Don't you just hate the devil? Go to hell! Go to hell!

monsters. I am here to tell you that Satan is real. He is real and walking around amongst us trying to destroy everything that's good and beautiful. He wants to break our hearts and minds, destroy our dreams and plans. He wants to tear us up in little pieces, break us down and send us straight to hell.

I have many friends in the 101st Airborne and the 5th Special Forces at Fort Campbell, Kentucky. I go visit them when I can. The guys in Special Forces are usually the first ones into a war and often the last ones out. Imagine going into a hostile country lightly armed and with just a few men. What they do is so secret they never get the recognition they deserve. And this is one time I want them to know they're appreciated.

You are listening to KRBX 89.9 FM, Caldwell, Boise. That was Channel 1 in dub from Sly and Robbie. If you don't know, we lost Sly Dunbar on January 26th. If you don't know, he was one half of Sly and Robbie. One of the great rhythm sections. One of the great rhythm sections of all time, not to mention Jamaican rhythm section. They backed everyone from Black Uhuru, Peter Tosh, Mighty Diamonds, Dennis Brown, and even Grace Jones and Bob Dylan and Rolling Stones and Herbie Hancock and Serge Gainsbourg and Paul McCartney. Some guy named Paul McCartney. Anyway, sad to see him go, but happy to listen to him again. His partner, Robbie Shakespeare on bass. He passed away in 2021. Before that, we heard Desert Friends. Song called Sonora. That is one of my favorite records. That comes from a band from Joshua Tree in California. It's an instrumental trio. So good. And before that was Heavy Foot by Mon Rovia, Afro-Appalachian singer from Liberia who grew up here in the States. Good song for the moment. And we started off that set with Go to Hell by Dolly Parton, the great, great Dolly Parton. Anyway, I'm glad you're staying up late. It's good to be with you again. Here is more music to come. This band is from right here in Boise.

0: Yeah. That was Crash Richard in the Hollow from Sensitive Devil. That came out in 2025. Great record from this cat out in the California way. Before that, we heard Talking Heads' Dream Operator from the movie True Stories. It's a great one if you haven't seen it before. That came out in 1986. Before that, we heard Babes in Canyon, The New Loud. Great single from 2024. And we started that set with a band I said earlier, kind of, actually, I spoke before I really knew. Fur Foxen, that was a song called Castaway. I thought they were from Boise. I think they're from, actually, Salt Lake City. So I apologize for having to be corrected, but that's close enough. That's pretty damn close to Boise. Anyway, thanks for listening to Late Night Lowdown. Anyway, I've been getting a bunch of calls from the guys at the factory saying that the music has been a little too quiet. They would like to pick it up a little bit because they're working late. So anyway, this is KRBX 89.9 FM. I'm going to turn it up a notch for the factory guys. Here it goes.
1: What's the matter? What's the matter? I've got asthma and I can't breathe. I went to the doctor and he gave me one of these. Shh, shh.

Good morning, Boise. 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This is Midnight Hot Dogs. You're listening to Late Night Lowdown. Obviously, that was Elvis Costello and the Attractions' New Lay Sleeves. One of the great songs of all time from that turkey. That came from Trust, 1981. Before that, we heard the Members, Working Girl. Members were a UK punk band that had that left field hit in 1983. Very unpunk, but also hard to forget. Before that, we heard Automatic, Is It Now? That's a Los Angeles post-punk trio currently touring alongside Fur Foxen. That was the band I played earlier from Salt Lake City. Anyway, great song called Is It Now? From their new single, Is It Now? On Stone's Throw Records, 2025. And no guitars. That song is great, and there's no guitars. Pretty weird. Anyway, before that, The Replacements, Bastards of Young. That came out from the Let It Bleed edition of Tim. Such a great remaster. I recommend it. And we started that set for the guys, you know, at the warehouse. Toy Dolls, I've Got Asthma. A lot of people do. It's a tough thing to handle. Anyway, you're listening to Late Night Lowdown. We're just getting started. We've got another hour, and it's coming at you right now. Stick around.

story about a place very, very, very far away from here, where tiny little farmers live with their families and small 1-inch-long barking dogs, and they make their cars out of cans. Farmers thought that there must be a way to know why the stars are shining, and they wanted to see, and they decided to go on a mission.

car to car, smiling at each other as they drove past each other as they drove past each other. And they smiled and they said, "Hello, farmer." They said hello to each other. "Hello, farmer."

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These people were actually normal size as we know them. And they did not make their cars out of cans, but they made their cars out of metal. And they used cans as cans. And these people were giants to the farmers. And they had some fear. But they were strong and noble, these farmers. They decided that they did not belong here, and that this was not

I have only one thing to say to you. I have only one thing to say to you. I have one thing to say to you. And that is, the next time you are not feeling so well, try to remember.

0: Yes, Boise. Remember the days that the farmers got in the small car and went driving. That was John Lurie, Mark Ribot, Marvin Pontiac, and Tony Scherer, Small Car. Oh, man, that's a great one. That came out in 2006, of course, off the greatest hits record from the legendary Marvin Pontiac. Before that, we heard the Deadly Syndrome. Deadly Syndrome, the ship that shot itself from the Ortolan. That came out on Dim Mac Records in 2007. I'm pretty sure that was the first thing Dim Mac ever put out, or it was damn close. Great record, underappreciated, but I'm appreciating it for you. Before that, we heard Kate LeBond, Jerome, from Michelangelo Dying. That came out on Mexican Summer in 2025. And we started that set with Okonski, October, from Entrance Music, 2025. I think that might be one of the great records that came out last year. Actually, I don't even think. I know it is. Classic. It's great. It's wonderful. Anyway, thank you for tuning in to Late Night Lowdown. My name is Midnight Hot Dogs.
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0: Be Cheerful, Part 3.
1: One, two, three.
0: Summer Buddy Holly, the working folly, good golly Miss Molly, and boats. Hammersmith Pally, the Bolshoi Bally, jump back in the alley, add nanny goats. 18 wheelers camels, Dominica camels, all other mammals plus equal boats. Seeing Piccadilly, Fanny Smith and Willie, being rather silly, and porridge oats. A bit of grin and bear it, a bit of come and share it. You're welcome, we can spare it. Yellow socks, too short to be haughty, too nutty to be naughty. Going on 40, no electric shots. The juice of the carrot, the smile of the parrot, a little drop of claret, anything that works. Elvis and Scotty, days when I ain't spotty, sitting on the potty, curing smallpox. Reasons to be cheerful. Part 3. Reasons to be cheerful. Part 3. Reasons to be cheerful. Part 3. Reasons to be cheerful. 1.

Cheerful, part three. Health service classes, gigolos and brasses, round or skinny bottoms. Take your mum to Paris, lighting up the chalice, wee Willie Harris. Bantu, Stephen Beacle, listening to Rico, Harpo, Groucho, Chico. Cheddar, cheese and pickle, the Vincent motorcycle, slap and tickle. Woody Allen, Dali, Dimitri and Pasquale, Bala Bala Bala and Valari. Sunday nights to study, phoning up a buddy, being in my nuddy. Saying okie dokie, sing along a smoky, coming out a chokey. John Coltrane soprano, Eddie Celentano, Bona Carlino. Reasons to be cheerful, part three. Reasons to be cheerful, part three. Reasons to be cheerful, part three. Reasons to be cheerful.

Cheer, part three. Something like study, cheer, part three. Saying okie dokie, sing along a smoky, part three. Coming out of chuggy. Reasons to be cheerful. Why don't you get back into bed? Why don't you get back into bed? Why don't you get back into bed? Why don't you get back into bed?

Yeah. Hello, Boise. We just heard Rattlesnake Milk on the Road from Chicken Fried Snake. Great band from Texas. Before that, we heard Ian Dury and the Blockheads. Reasons to be Cheerful, Part 3, from Do It Yourself in 1979. Coolest thing about that song, Reasons to be Cheerful, Part 3, is there are no Reasons to be Cheerful, Parts 1 or 2. I love that. And we started off that set with Yin Yin, the Lecker song. Brand new, literally brand new, from 2026. Which is the year we're in right now. That's a Dutch band from the Netherlands. Lekker Song, Glitterbeat Records. We'll be hearing a lot from them because it rules. Anyway, last set of music. It's going to be a good one. Stick around. I love you.

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6: Hey, everybody. You're listening to Late Night Lowdown. This is Midnight Hot Dogs. This song obviously tells you the show is almost over. Because it's the Floaters. Float on. Anyway, just want to play you or tell you the things we played before. Before the Floaters, we heard Sven Wenders, Misty Shore from Daybreak 2025. He's a great producer, musician from Seattle. For that, Surprise Chef, Sleep Dreams from Superb 2025. That's a band from just outside of Melbourne, Australia. And before that, we heard Prince Buster, Enjoy Yourself. That came out in 1968, later made famous 12 years later by The Specials. Before that, we heard The Olympians, Honey Bee, In Search of a Revival. That came out in 2026, which is right now. That's on Daptone Records. And we started off that set with X, True Love Part 2, More Fun in the New World, 1983, on Fat Possum. Anyway, thank you guys for listening to Midnight Hot Dogs, Late Night Lowdown. Means a lot to me that you're here, although I really doubt anyone's here. But if you are here, I appreciate you. It means a lot to me that you've stuck around. All right. Be nice to each other.

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0: Now, they've already got a turn off. 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I want you to get one spin. One spin only on the ball.
1: Any prize, take what you like.
0: Well, winner, well, prize.
1: The bigger the stone.
0: Are you all ready?

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The same wind stirred up the clouds and snow appeared on down. Timber! The mighty lumberjack. 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The mighty, mighty lumberjack. Now some people heard and felt this evil wind and thought that the world would come to an end. Some of them cried, some of them prayed again. 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The mighty lumberjack. A breeze. 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

Hey, welcome. Kicking off another episode of Kettle of Fish for you this morning. I'm Mike, your host. Welcome. You found us here at Radio Boise.

That was Krangbin. Maria Tambien is the name of the track from the album Cantoro a Mundo, 2018 release, Dead Oceans. Before that, Gliders with Moon Eyes from their Forever album of 2025, released out of Drag City. We heard from Melody's Echo Chamber, The House That Doesn't Exist, Unclouded, the album 2025 release, Domino Recording. The Brian Jonestown Massacre from 1996. Anemone. The album is their Satanic Majesty's Second Request. A Records. Adrian Quesada, Hermanos Gutierrez with Boleros. Psychedelicos 2, 2025, ATO Records. The Bones of J.R. Jones led us off with Preservation from the Slow Lightning album of 2023, Tone Tree Music. 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I'm Mike, your host. Glad you're here.

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0: Night Beats, Behind the Green Door, released as a single in 2025, Suicide Squeeze Records. We heard from Sienna Root, Secrets, 2017 release, MIG Music. A Dream of Lasting Peace is the name of the album. Hoover Eye, C is the name of the track from the album Around Applause, released out of Reverberation Appreciation Society, 2022 release. El Gudo, Feel So Fine from the Coyote album of 2010. And we led that set off with Bad Liquor Pond, Silence in You from the album Blue Smoke Orange Sky, 2012 release. Yeah. Well, thanks for tuning in. You're listening to Kettle of Fish here on Radio Boise. And I'm glad you're here. Hope you're having a good morning so far. It's, in case you haven't picked up on it, this is kind of a psychedelic show. Just kind of scanned through and picked out some good stuff that falls into that vein. I hope you're enjoying it. I've got a few messages. We'll come back with something from the Mystic Braves very soon.
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0: 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I'm Mike. I'm your host. This is Kettle of Fish. We're at the halfway mark. At the top of the hour, we have Democracy Now! Coming your way. That's a public affairs show that we syndicated. We bring it in. And then we have music produced by our volunteer programmer DJs for all the rest of the day and tomorrow and Sunday and Monday and on and on. We got you. Stick around. We heard from Wooden Ships, Back to Land, released. That's the title track of a deluxe edition. A title track of an album. We listened to the deluxe version of it. 2013 release, Thrill Jockey Records. We also heard from Shannon and the Clams from 2024. The title track of their album, The Moon is in the Wrong Place, released out of Easy Eye Sound. Great album. You could just, for me, I can listen to that front to back over and over. Love that album. Dead Ghosts before that, Rocky Said, 2013 album, Can't Get No. Mystic Braves with Bright Blue Haze from their Desert Island album of 2014. And yeah, they let us off. So I've got a few messages here, and then we're going to come back with something from, let's see, Elephant Stone, Sally Go Round the Sun. That's a good one. That's coming your way very, very soon, I promise.
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0: Jade Like the Stone. That's the artist's name. With Fire in the Blood. With Rettenbacher's Funkestra. 2025 remaster. Released as a single. RSB Records. We heard from Ghost Funk Orchestra. 7-8. Released in 2019. A Song for Paul. Karma Chief Records. Goat with the track Goat Fuzz from the album Requiem, 2016. Rocket Recordings. Favorite People before that, Waiting Out, released as a single in 2020, Selva Records. And we led off with Elephant Stone, Sally Go Round the Sun from their self-titled album of 2013, V2 Records, Benelux. Hey, thanks for tuning in. You're listening to Kettle of Fish here on Radio Boise. Kind of serving up a psychedelic flavored episode of the show today. Got a couple more sets coming your way. I'm going to send us over a couple messages and we'll come back with something from the artist Holy Drug Couple. Stay close.
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0: Orion's Belt, Joe Frazier is the name of that track from their 2018 album Mint, Jansen Records. We heard from Black Lips, Veni Vidi Vici, Good Bad, Not Evil is the name of the album, 2007, release Fire Records. Tame Impala from 2012, Elephant is the name of that track from their Lonerism album, out of Modular Records, and we led off with a 2025 release from the Holy Drug Couple season finale. That was a single, Locus Ammonis Records. All right. Hey, we're closing in. You're listening to Kettle of Fish here on Radio Boise. I got one more set of music at the top of the hour. We will hear from Amy Goodman and Company, Democracy Now!, a public affairs show. After that, we've got the V3, which is a music show, and then Fever Dream at noon, and we got music all the rest of the day, so we get you covered. Hope you can stay inside and listen to music with us. I got a few messages. We'll come back momentarily.
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Natural Child, Out of Sight. Okie Dokie is the name of the album, 2016 release. Holy Wave led us off there. Do You Feel It? From the Relax album of 2014, Suicide Squeeze Records. Underneath me here, Matt Costa, Jamie 48 Montage from the EP Zero and Matt Costa, 2024. I'm going to leave you with The Psychic Ills. See you there. Coming up next. And next week, I've got a stunt double. DJ Dave Victor will be here to cover for me while I'm out. Appreciate you, Dave. And listeners, I'll see you in a couple weeks right here. Until then, take care of one another out there.

0: Of AI. I read a quote that had gone viral of the acclaimed writer and journalist Naomi Klein criticizing the AI industry. The quote said it was sort of addressing Sam Altman, who had said, "We're deploying responsibly developed AI to liberate humanity from menial labor, dot, dot, dot." And Naomi, I quoted, saying, "You ingested the entire written output of human civilization without consent, without compensation, and without credit to build a system whose primary commercial application is eliminating the jobs of the people whose work you consumed. You're not liberating human creativity. You're strip mining it and selling it back at a markup while calling the theft training data." That was the quote. The only problem? It wasn't real. After the show, we learned the quote was not, in fact, the words of Naomi Klein or Sam Altman, but rather AI-generated text accompanying an AI-generated image of Klein and Altman. The quote appearing in a widely circulated graphic. We're joined now by the real Naomi Klein. She and Esther Taylor have written a new book that's coming out in September, which we'll talk about in September, End Times Fascism and the Fight for the Living World. But in this last minute we have together, Naomi, if you can talk about this quote. I mean, it had already gone viral before we unfortunately attributed it to you. What are your thoughts?
1: Thank you for letting me clarify, Amy. It does feel like I'll never get this under control because it has gone so viral. You know, I've written about the fact that these companies are creating digital doppelgangers of us, trying to monetize our identities. And that's all this is. I mean, it wasn't malicious and it was based on real things I said, but just mixed and matched. Same with the photographs. It fooled a lot of my closest friends and colleagues. And frankly, when I first saw it, I thought I had said it because I have said things very similar. But when you think about it in the context of journalism, it really is very worrying because it creates a feedback loop, right? I did a search this morning using a term that I knew I had used, quoting Astra, which is theft tech, but it fed me back. Gemini's AI led me back to these other AIs as the sources for the wrong quote. So one wonders how we're ever going to get out of this house of mirror unless companies are forced to label AI-generated work, which they should have to do.
0: And as you said, people like Yanis Varoufakis has whole YouTube channels that are not actually him, but look like him.
1: Yeah, I mean, because I wrote a book called Doppelganger that looks at how this I predicted this very future. Yanis reached out to me and I interviewed him about this. Absolutely uncanny phenomenon that he's dealing with that I think more and more people are going to be dealing with, where there are all of these videos that seem to be Yanis responding to daily events, do a good job of imitating his accent and so on. Yeah.
0: Naomi,
1: you can't get them to go away.
0: We're ending the show. I look forward to speaking to you and Esther Taylor in September on your new book, End Times Fascism and the Fight for the Living World. I'll be in Martha's Vineyard tonight for the screening of Steal the Story, Please. I'm Amy Goodman with Juan Gonzalez.
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How fast can we get away from the big white man? Who knows? You're listening to KRBX 89.9 FM, Caldwell, Boise. My name is Wayne Burt. This is a program titled The V3, courtesy of Thomas Paul. He has trademarked it, but he's allowing me to use it for the last, 12 and a half years. We've got a great show for you, a lot of brand new stuff and stuff pulled sort of from past playlists. You know, music moves so fast, and I love to hone in on best of jazz lists and go to the labels that I really like. Sometimes I skip past stuff I played like in March, April, stuff like that. So I will be incorporating a little bit of that. Gabe Dunn, of course, coming in at 10 o'clock, and then in the third hour, a bunch of cool pop music. Sort of sounds like maybe it came from the 70s, but most of it didn't. So stay tuned for that. We're going to start this set off with a cut called Bowling Ball. It's a brand new single from the band Nats. That's K-N-A-T-S. And here we go. Welcome aboard.

tall swings and roundabouts and tins at roundabout, crimson roundabouts, crime and whataboutery. You've drawn your line and it looks quite powdery. Plenty of clout for nought substantial. No grit for the snowflakes, no culture to cancel. 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

size of the boat, it's the notion. 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

0: Pascal Bideau, otherwise known as Acousmi, with his cut called Rain Dance off his brand new release called Terra Incognita. That is Sarathy Korvar on tabla and percussion, a fellow who puts together a lot of great music himself. For that, Nate Smith, drummer who leads his combo, featuring Kiefer, Cartoons, and Kenny Beats. That was a cut called The Leak off his brand new release on Blue Note Records called Fathers. And before that, leading off the set, something to punch us into the morning version of the V3, a cut by a group called Gnats, Scottish combo. They've got a brand new single out called Bowling Ball, full length, not so far behind. I'm Wayne Burt. This is the V3. Thanks for joining me.
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0: True that. A plate full of flavors every week at Radio Boise. Thanks so much for supporting us. We really do appreciate it. We're going to start this set off with a combo called Dinner Party. If there ever is a version of, I don't know, whatever supergroup you can think of in the rock world, this is absolutely a jazz supergroup. This is Robert Glasper, Kamasi Washington, Terrace Martin, and Ninth Wonder. They've got a new single out from an album that's coming out really soon on Empire Records. Here they are, Dinner Party with Peace of Mind.
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0: New York trio, New Jazz Underground on Radio Boise with a cut called How Do You Do? That's off their brand new release called Hoodies. Came out on Artwork Records. For that, you heard Nicholas Payton, trumpeter, and Butcher Brown, Tree Fort alumni Butcher Brown. They played over at the Bandshell right next to the Radio Boise table. What a great set that was. Those two, however, Nicholas Payton and Butcher Brown, or Butcher Brown the combo, have a brand new one out called A Supreme Blue. Probably a little spin on a classic Blue Note record title by some certain artist. And that was a cut called Acknowledgement. Came out on Concord Jazz. And we led the set off with the supergroup Dinner Party, Robert Glasper, Kamasi Washington, and Terrace Martin, Ninth Wonder, doing a cut called Peace of Mind. I know the full length is coming out pretty soon, I think in September, but we'll definitely keep you posted on that. I'm Wayne Burt. This is the V3. Be right back.
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0: All hail J.J. Saldana. Of course, the J.J. Saldana Relief Fund is being set up at the station. It's a drop station for things to keep our migrant community cool in these hot, hot weather times, including bottled water, scarves. We'll have a whole list. We'll have a PSA getting out soon, as soon as we set up that drop station. Thank you so much. We're going to start this set off with a cut by a little combo called Bionic Funk. They're off the Venerable Anthology Recordings, and here's a brand new single from them called Keep On Pullin'.

with a kiss. 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

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The sound of sanity splintering when the world gets loud enough to drown your own heartbeat. I've walked through storms dressed like sunlight, smiling through the thunder, pretending the lightning was applause, but deep down, I was just trying to remember the shape of peace. When you start talking to your shadow, leaning on the edge of unraveling, not escaping the madness, but mastering the melody inside of it. Because sanity isn't stillness, it's motion, it's survival, it's climbing.

0: Yet another cut off that ripping new album by Lakeisha Benjamin. It's called Ascension, and that's the album called We Dream. What a great, great album. Before that, you heard Kelly Doyle do Needle Rooster off the album called Thieves. Came out on Strolling Bones Records, Abibio Sound Machine, with a cut called Give Me Peace, featuring Dele Sosimi. If you've listened to that Dele Sosimi stuff, it's absolutely terrific. The brand new record is called Chopping Mountain, came out on Merge Records. And that was preceded by Bionic Funk doing a cut called Keep On Pullin', Part 1. Brand new single, forthcoming album, coming out on Anthology Records.
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6: People of Earth, hearken unto my harmonious heralding. It's time for the V3. Why would God let this happen? We've been looking into it, and we're pretty sure it's an oversight. News and information that will set your mind at ease because it's completely fabricated. Explore with us the chortlings within that help quell the fires of your mind. Result? Pure unrestlessness. Minutes from now, you'll learn how to enjoy hours of laughter in just seconds. Interviews, jazz, hilarity, misunderstandings, belligerence, more jazz. My fellow Earthicans, we're making it mandatory to ignore the rules and stare directly into the blazing sun, known on the streets as Wayne B. And me, Gabe D. on the V3.

0: Yes, indeed. Soojin Soo on Radio Boise with a cut called The Doors of Perception.
1: It's about time those got swung open.
0: Prism of Existence is the name of that album, and it is great. It's a ripper. Richard Spavin and Wild Child did Finders off their Light of Day album, and we led the set off with Ingrid Jensen doing Amsterdam After Dark, featuring George Coleman off the brand new release called Landings. There it is, bro.
1: Wild Child. Yeah.
0: That was a really snappy intro, I gotta say.
1: Shoosh. You know, it was really good. Really, really good. No one was left unmoved, including me. I wouldn't miss it again for all the beef in the ocean.
0: Good. Yeah. Well, I was a little uncoordinated too. It kind of made me. I got a little shaky with the emotions. It was hard to run the board.
1: You looked good doing it.
0: Did I?
1: And sometimes that's what radio is about.
0: Yeah.
1: Looking good.
0: Ah.
1: Finally, we get to see.
0: I see. Well, we're kind of riding out that wave, and then people don't know what we're doing. They're like, oh my gosh, they don't sound very good.
1: I used to think that was the beauty of it.
0: Yeah.
1: Yeah. And then I grew up, Wayne. When are you going to grow up with me?
0: You didn't grow up.
1: I know. I played Legos before I came here today.
0: Yeah, you did.
1: Yeah,
0: and
1: you ate
0: a candy apple, too.
1: I just have the whistling teeth as if I did. But
0: is that you getting geeked up for the Ray Kamek Carnival?
1: I have no idea what you're referring to.
0: Yeah, sure. Yeah.
1: Geeked up, though. I do like the expression.
0: The apple bushel ball throw. Springs included.
1: I get geeked up for all kinds of festivals, especially the geek festivals, which yeah. includes, you know, just biting off the heads of live chickens for KFC.
0: Oh, I see. That doesn't sound very geeky.
1: It's a world record.
0: Yeah.
1: Actually, isn't that what a geek does at circuses?
0: Oh, is that right?
1: Yeah.
0: I didn't know that.
1: I think that was the heart of the definition
0: of
1: a geek.
0: That's a really antiquated reference.
1: Well, I did date Mimi Van Dorn for a while.
0: Mimi. You mean Mamie.
1: I don't know who the hell I'm talking about.
0: Harvey, tell us who this is. You have a poster of her.
1: Last time you did that, I had to call him.
0: Oh, she was
1: to talk about Bob Denver.
0: That's right. She was famous for the sweaters. She had those those like poodle sweaters or whatever you call them. Mamie Van Dorn.
1: Yeah, during the old sock hop era.
0: Well, that's it.
1: Mm-hmm.
0: You got that right, man. Leslie Gore playing on the jukebox. Not bad. Right after a date with Pat Dunne.
1: Sure, after he rolled up a pack of Pall Malls in his white t-shirt and they got in his flame car and drove down to the malt shop.
0: That's right. That's right.
1: Those were not the days that ever existed, but it's a fun fantasy in my mind.
0: Well, it really is. I mean, it's the plot to Back to the Future, kind of.
1: Everything is when you think about it.
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0: Wait a sec, kind of slow today. Beef in the ocean?
1: Well, all of it. You know, like all the tea in China.
0: Oh, I see.
1: Yeah. I don't know if you've seen any of those fin-legged pork belly pigs out there, but they're calling them, you know, the pork mermaid of the Atlantic. Mmm, them's good eats. I really didn't think you'd call me on it, now that I think about it. Yeah, I thought it would slip by.
0: Treasures of the sea.
1: Mm-hmm. As I said it, it was quickly dismissed, so I thought you were giving it the shuffle under the table.
0: If there were a can that had the brand name Pork of the Sea, would you buy it?
1: That is a darn good question. I think it would take a certain, dollar store to move your product.
0: Like, yeah, yeah, for $1.49.
1: What? That's Fat Cat talking.
0: Does Chicken of the Sea still make tuna?
1: I do think so, yeah. I'm just sad that I haven't seen Charlie around for a long time.
0: Yeah, no, Charlie.
1: He's a star-kissed guy, I believe.
0: Yeah, Charlie was kind of fun.
1: He had a sexual magnetism no other fish could match.
0: Charlie.
1: You know? He had so many groupers and groupies. That's another fish joke. I'm sorry. I'll quit, Wayne.
0: No, that is a good one. That is a good one. No, you're great.
1: You always give me that same look of, you know, that the mannequin from the movie Mannequin.
0: Yeah, mm-hmm. That is how I look. That's why people stare at me out there.
1: Less glossy lips, but
0: I know,
1: that,
0: man.
1: Anyhow, can I have a request today? I've had a
0: you can always have a request.
1: Mm-hmm. Would you be nice for a change? No, a musical request. We'll talk about
0: A musical request.
1: I don't want to put you on the spot. You know, on the radio where people play music. This is more of designed for what you want. So go with what you know. Root around like a badger in a trash can till you find an apple, okay?
0: Okay.
1: Go on there.
0: All right. Well, sit down, and we're going to have a talk.
1: Make with the jazz, Jasmine.

0: morning, the city had disappeared.
1: Nothing remained.
0: Just hills of barren earth and valleys as far as visible. It seemed to have come upon us swiftly, like a storm in the night. And now ships were leaving, and high upon the hills, I could see the smoke rise. Dry wood. I'm ready now to step through the eye of this vortex. Fixing a mask, a wooden helmet, bay leaf skull plate and shake to loose them lazy bones and put bells on this bamboo saxophone. My mind. She whispered me a word to protect me on this star flight. Sabaletta X, give me strength. Myra placed beads of siderite and OB seed and psychic nut in a glass. Marigold yellow for spirit force. Magnet root for clandestine theological exegesis. She cracked bergamot and yang yang oil and a pale blue halo. Begin to buzz, absorbing and absolving. Becoming a transparent mirror, transmuting and receiving in a synapse like spirit bass. Walking five-note natural scales and liquid tonic triplet tones and flatted fifths that creep in every slip of time in this room with a dense scope of feeling. A feeling that rises through the palm branch roof to some apex of umbilical light where the sun sketched its arm. Blue has no skeleton. Carambola, no shell, calling for in flesh. Indistinct, indistinct, indistinct. The source of this light is high above hills. Indistinct. Something shifting improbable angles on the sky little. It seems to transverse parallax and tremor in the stiff breeze to shiver in the yellow pui tree. And when Myra falls, she collapses between breast and shoulder and her water tumbles and her kidney fails and she falls spinning, spinning, spinning.

with liquid text, her eyes with ancient suns. Woman of the village consulted her for the moon. Even Loa sought the solace of her brow. She blessed blades and bowls and brewed herbal fetishes. And in exchange, the ponqueros bring her baskets of ripe corn, wild coffee, sabiku seed. 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And they gave her their secrets for safekeeping. Their children call her Maman of many names. She is the great goddess whose eyes shine like stars. Maye Maya Mara Ash Ma Isis. Mother Mara, who sleeps in the sky but remembers

0: Anthony Joseph on Radio Boise with a cut called The African Origins of UFOs. That's off his album called The Ark. I really like that album. I just
1: Me
0: do.
1: Too.
0: What? Come on. Why?
1: It's beautiful. He breaking my heart.
0: You usually look over there and your arms are crossed.
1: That folded arm posture that lets you know no entry. You can't get to me.
0: Yeah.
1: No, you've cleaved my heart like a soft cheese.
0: I thought I had to use a chisel, but I did not. Mm. No,
1: just a room temperature butter knife, my
0: mm-hmm.
1: friend.
0: Charles Lloyd, 88-year-old Charles Lloyd, did a cut called Jai Ganga off his Sangam and Friends album. Man, it's amazing. Tenor saxophonist, still going strong at that ripe old age. And I think he still stands up while he plays.
1: Yeah.
0: That's how we begin to evaluate it, right? I had heard that Bob Dylan was sitting down while he was playing, right, all the time. And then Manimal sent me a picture of Dylan and who Dylan play with last year. Gosh, I can't remember. Dylan and some other iconic guy.
1: It's your story.
0: Yeah, okay, sorry. Thought maybe you'd look it up.
1: I am too lazy, sir.
0: Use Claude. It's Dylan behind the keyboard, but he's kind of using the keyboard as a support to hold him up. So.
1: Keyboard with wheels on it to kind of, shuffle around the kitchen.
0: Yeah, and not to make fun of the aged, because I'm rapidly approaching that, but, you've got to admire the spirit and the pluck of somebody who's standing up there wailing on the saxophone in his late 80s.
1: Pretty
0: great.
1: Still has the class to, to play, but not wear a piano keys tie.
0: That's right. That's right. That's one of my arbiters, and the other one is, are they still weird?
1: There's no escape from that.
0: Yeah.
1: As far as I know, yeah.
0: Yeah. Not for us, anyway.
1: And, it's not as if it's a choice in the first place. That's kind of like, I wonder if you could ever quit having 2 feet. I suppose you could cut one of them off, Bert. But, would you still want to play the horn?
0: Search me.
1: It just begs the question to ask, how many feet can we lop off? How many feet can Congress lop off in a physical year?
0: Oh,
1: I always
0: say
1: physical, and people make fun of me, but you know what I'm talking about.
0: Well, if it enhances somebody's profits, probably a lot. But, We know. Alden Helmuth led the set off with Definitely Not Friends off her album. Just came out on the Lighter Records called Tether.
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0: Yes, indeedy. Have you seen Costa Floral, some of their arrangements in their bouquets?
1: No, but actually there was one here one day.
0: There was, yeah.
1: That was outstanding. Mm-hmm. Yes, I do remember that.
0: Yeah.
1: And I was just thinking about how I love flowers and their intricacies, but I need them to be orderly arranged in the way that I dictate.
0: You mean so those bouquets of wildflowers aggravate you?
1: I just hate to see willy-nilly flowerage, I want organization and design.
0: Sure, sure.
1: I don't need this jazz flower thing that nature creates.
0: Yeah. That orgy of color and smell.
1: Mm-hmm. You look around and it's just, look over here, you got your petunias, over here you got your zinnias, and next thing you know,
0: zinnias.
1: You got a whole pile of daisies, and it's too much. It's honk honk, badoodle blat. It doesn't go a direction.
0: That's every old person flower I can possibly think of. Zinnias.
1: It's because my old landlord was crazy about them.
0: Oh.
1: And we had, we had these. Darn flowers that smelled so good.
0: Yeah.
1: What are they called? They're irises. Yes, okay.
0: Oh, yeah.
1: But irises usually don't have that potent of a smell, but these were a particular iris that were called like a grape soda iris.
0: Whoa.
1: And it's a specific lineage, and they were growing all along. Yeah. And when it would hit the right point of the year, it smelled like a freshly opened grape crush, on the wind.
0: That's delightful.
1: But in a much more natural way.
0: Yeah.
1: And good Lord, it was just like one of those smells that would make you open your eyes wide and go, I want to live!
0: Yeah.
1: And then he had to come dig them up and put in some zinnias.
0: Oh, boy.
1: This whole place is going to be all zinnias.
3: as far as the eye can see. You know, on a clear day, you can probably hear the zinnias growing from up to 50 miles, clear as a bell. Well, I'm off. I'll see you tomorrow while I'm over here with my zinnias.
1: I had the landlord over every day.
0: Yeah, what a drag. Same kind of guy that would build blank, you know, bland subdivisions, I suppose. Something like that. Well, ask my mom about the out-of-control roses around her house, and she'll get quite feisty.
1: Mm-hmm.
0: Yeah.
1: Too many thorns, yeah.
0: Too many thorns, too much unchecked growth, and, you know, catching your skin if you're not paying attention. Kind of a drag.
1: That'll teach you to go sledding into the thorns each winter.
0: Yeah, I know. I told her, I said, hey, just listen to the, you know, listen to that song by Axl Rose.
1: That's a good one, but I think that's Poison.
0: Oh, Poison. Got it. Yeah. You're funny.
1: Didn't you just do that to me earlier?
0: Yeah.
1: Did you? Oh, good Lord.
0: I did.
1: It's so fun when we do this table tennis thing.
0: I know. It is fun. It's our own Marty Supreme. Hey, what is, not to belabor flowers forever, although it's bringing me sort of some pleasure, what is a, what's a boutonniere? What kind of flower is that? Is that a zinnia?
1: You know, I think that's just an orchestrated thing to wear on your blouse.
0: Oh, yeah. I see.
1: I don't think it's probably has specific flowers that go into a boutonniere.
0: Yeah. Somebody get on the chat. Tell us what flowers go into boutonnieres. Anybody that's been to a prom lately? As if. Well, you never know.
1: Boutonniere sounds like something that would be made out of corn husks and leather.
0: Just like your heart.

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1: Oh, my gosh. The music just turns me on.

0: Good night, kids.
1: What is this, The Wreck? Come on, man.
2: Sorry, I had some nostalgia to get out of my system.
1: Yeah, you did. And I heard it. It is Eric B. and Rakim, not Rakim.
2: I've always said Rakim. I've heard it Rakim. I really don't know any
1: other
2: way.
1: Yeah, gotcha. Okay, yeah. Someone correct us. Paid in Full, title cut for the album that came out on Island Records in 1987. Island Records. Pretty cool.
2: I don't like to dream about being paid in full.
1: Gabe Dunn's request, before they heard Agent Infinity Orchestra doing Celebrating the Beautiful Lineage of Sound and Hypnotic States, really rolls right off the tongue. That's off an album called It's Always About Liberation. That was preceded by Myriad and J.J. Whitefield doing Exum off Sounds of Eternity, and Big L, Put It On, which is another catchy number. That will be featured tomorrow on Sterling Wolfgang Thomas's playlist at the Community of Christ Church, a celebration of life, 408 North Garden Street. No one's under an obligation to go, obviously, but if you knew the kid or, want to pay tribute, we'll be there at noon tomorrow in just the most beautiful church you've ever seen. So pretty cool stuff and a great playlist put together by a bunch of rowdy teenagers who knew him well.
2: They
1: put together a playlist that had 15 hours in like an hour. It's crazy. Good kids. South Junior High kids.
2: Awesome.
1: Pretty great. Pretty awesome. So there we have it.
2: That was, I'm sorry, the Big L?
1: Big L with Put It On. That's a catchy tune. And clean.
2: Could have sworn I remembered those guys from Sesame Street.
1: Big L.
2: Yeah. Big L. He'd come out.
1: Like when L is that day in the alphabet. It's big.
2: You know,
1: L.
2: When it's sponsored by the letter whatever.
1: Uh-huh. Yeah. Got it.
2: L was one of my more favorite sponsors because there was always some type of lollipop.
1: All right. Well, I mean.
2: Or lampshade or light bulb.
1: Yeah, right. Education is the theme. Mm-hmm. I like it.
2: It was Sesame Street, so it was limited. There was no lamb skin provolactics.
1: Thanks.
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1: That's kind of a hip-hop beat, too. Even we're playing the underwriting and the PSAs with a little hip-hopping, man.
2: I think if you look, you find, rhythm in a lot of places in life. And some of my favorite is ones that take sounds of the street or sounds of the environment around them and mix them into the rhythm.
1: Mm.
2: And I like it usually when it's got some type of duck call in there.
1: Sounds of the environment around them, like a cooking class? Oh, no.
2: Yes, a cooking class with... with a duck pond nearby.
1: A yoga session. Pilates.
2: pizza factory,
1: pizza factory.
2: Where they're grinding them out.
1: Oh, yeah, right. The little Totino's packaging facility. Man. Well, God, what was I going to say? Oh, it'd be kind of funny if we actually fashioned ourselves after Jason D and Trav G and really just kind of did like a copycat of The Wreck. Like, stole their songs.
2: Why not?
1: You know,
2: just completely plagiarize it and then call it an homage.
1: Yeah, that's right. Mm-hmm. That's right. Get my big mixing unit, you know, which has just been gathering dust in my spare room.
2: This is a tribute to those gentlemen.
1: Yeah,
2: really?
1: That's right. Mm-hmm. Yeah. Copycat tribute. I mean, whatever.
2: Everybody likes to ride coattails, you know?
1: Mm-hmm.
2: Who cares if they're not sticking out? You just grab them.

0: Yes, indeed. White Fence on Radio Boise with a cut called Evaporating Love off the album Orange, came in on Drag City Records. Drag, man. And that was preceded by Beck Ziegens doing Slither. I tend to champion these absolutely obscure artists, and this is one. This album is great. It's called Engraving of Armor, came out on Exploding in Sound Records. Mm-hmm. Yep. And before that, you heard Styrofoam Winos do Somebody Wants to Send You a Message, Don't They Ever. Preceded by the Hanging Stars doing Let It Slide, and we led the set off with Dry Cleaning, who was part of a KRBX Presents concert about a month ago, with a cut called I Have the Key off their brand new release called Secret Love. There it is.
1: Thank you.
0: Well, you're welcome.
1: That's good.
0: You did good. I mean, you kind of started to nod off a little bit.
1: Well, I was
0: you
1: just,
0: did good.
1: I was having a conversation with this you. With this chair.
0: I know, it's terrible.
1: How much we got to earn, you know? How much we got to get donated to get a chair in here that doesn't sound like a goose in distress?
0: I know. I don't know how the chair keeps making its way back in here. It's
1: right?
0: Like, what?
1: You What's dismiss it from the room and suddenly, yes, yeah, it reappears. I think that if somebody as light as a dog named Shrimp sat in it, it probably wouldn't creak at all.
0: We could try.
1: It'd probably be really quiet.
0: Maybe Shrimpy will come by today.
1: That would be great.
0: Yeah, we'll give a little test.
1: He lowers my blood pressure.
0: Shrimp, Mabel, Rocco, we'll see what happens.
1: You know, any of the animal kind that
0: That's
1: I can
0: right.
1: lock eyes with and
0: yeah.
1: truly know
0: yeah.
1: what lies beyond our conscious minds.
0: That's it. You put one on and the chair suddenly squeaks, go, you're gaining weight.
1: Well, look at you, big boy.
0: Yeah, you're mm-hmm. getting big.
1: yes, and then the chair that I'm sitting on next to him collapses. Yes.
0: Well,
1: that would yeah. be the bit.
0: That's where we're all disconcerted and kind of the mirth ends right there. One of those Tim Robinson moments.
1: Yes, committing to the bit. Ooh, that's even from one of his shows. Yeah.
0: Is it? He sits in a chair and it collapses.
1: The chair company. Yeah, yeah. It's...
0: And they're faulty chairs. <I don't
1: know>. Yes. Made by the Tekka Corporation yeah. that he looks into. It's I'd give you the whole storyline, but I think the important part is that the chair collapses.
0: I so see.
1: Now you know.
0: Gotcha.
1: If you want to know these things, Bert, they're available. Well, information's everywhere.
0: Well, I want to know it because I don't want to watch it.
1: Right.
0: I don't want to spend any time with Tim Robinson.
1: Just the Cliff's Notes
0: yes.
1: of TV shows.
0: Just tell me what happens. Okay, great. Okay, moving on. Yeah. I know you and the Smith boy like that Robinson guy.
1: Yeah, he's pretty darn funny, but I have to take him in doses because even for me,
0: yeah.
1: who just lives to be ridiculous
0: sure.
1: and obnoxious, gets a little, you know, overwhelmed.
0: Gotcha.
1: Because I always felt like you need, you know, a stationary point so you can see the movement.
0: Yeah.
1: You can't be just so absurd all the time that it's,
0: yeah, everyone's,
1: it's not a surprise.
0: Yeah, everything's yeah. crazy.
1: If
0: yeah.
1: it's going to come out of left field, you have to establish, like, where center field is.
0: Right, right.
1: And
0: yeah.
1: without those references,
0: yeah.
1: it's too chaotic for me. Yeah. And it sometimes can make me, like, queasy to my stomach.
0: Yeah.
1: Because I'm just like, oh, don't do that. And
0: yeah.
1: the scenarios, however hilarious they might be,
0: uh-huh.
1: get insanely uncomfortable.
0: Uh-huh.
1: And therefore entertaining us, the viewer.
0: Yeah.
1: But I'm not that viewer. I'm
0: yeah.
1: too, you know, oh, that's inappropriate
0: yeah.
1: to a degree where it's not even funny anymore. Yeah.
0: Yeah. Well, you're much more refined than that. Why'd you laugh?
1: Because it's not necessarily true. Do as I say, not as I do, Tim. Thanks. That'll be all.
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0: Yes, indeedy.
1: It's a fresh idea.
0: Mm.
1: Try our regular soda.
0: Yeah.
1: Well, what's the irregular one like? Did you have some type of sriracha and Dr. Pepper combo?
0: Yeah.
1: Mm. Anyhow, just a sign I was telling Bert about. It's not important.
0: Yeah, regular corn dogs.
1: Try our regular corn dog.
0: Yeah. I don't know corn dogs to have gotten kind of fanciful, like all the new flavors of Gatorade or LaCroix or something like that.
1: You'd think, you know, like the food sciences would have developed a little bit, but
0: yeah.
1: I don't think they have. No. I was looking back at some stuff from the 80s the other day. There was these things called Franken stuff, maybe. hot dogs that had chili inside of them. What says lazy more than that?
0: Yeah, right.
1: I can't be troubled to put beans on this hot dog. They want them inside, ready to go. Yeah. And I've always had a problem with, you know, any food that's been, like, injected with. I don't even like jelly-filled donuts. I just, you know.
0: I know, the full meal part, yeah, is kind of kooky. Yeah.
1: Yeah, but
0: I'm with you.
1: It's weird because if it's in there and prepared that way, I'm fine with it. But
0: yeah.
1: Don't be getting out hypodermic needles from my food.
0: that can inject beans.
1: Yeah, well, with Twinkies being the one exception to injecting.
0: Oh,
1: animals,
0: gotcha.
1: Yes.
0: Okay, gotcha. Yeah.
1: I don't know if you know how they make a Twinkie, but it was definitely an idea that was tossed around in the early Saturday morning cartoon days of the 80s. Twinkie the Kid would come on and ask little kids on the playground, how do they make a Twinkie, you know? And the first kid's just so adorable. He's like,
4: first, they make the creamy middle, and then they make the cake all around.
1: But the last kid had it right.
4: They get this big tube, and they just squash it in there.
0: And that was a television show?
1: It was a commercial
0: during
1: Saturday morning cartoons, and I think the kid was like from Jersey because he kind of had a squash it in there. You know?
0: Yeah.
1: Mm-hmm.
0: Huh.
1: And, from that day forward, I knew what deliciousness was.
0: Yeah.
1: Do you have anything?
0: No, you know? I'm grateful to you.
1: Damn. No, I'm just kidding. You couldn't make up any chocodile story or endeavor?
0: All I know is that Twinkie magnets, right? It takes about 2 years before they decompose.
1: Once you shellac a Twinkie and put it on.
0: I don't think they're shellacked.
1: I think it's just a natural decaying.
0: I think
1: process.
0: Joe Pollard used to just glue magnets to Twinkies, and then they were refrigerator magnets. There might be one in the fridge over there.
1: I'll go check it out, and I'm going to try and find the soft, pulpy Twinkie meats within it that are probably decades old. But I really thought that I learned everything I needed to know about Twinkies when I watched Ghostbusters.
0: Yeah.
1: So.
0: Yeah, yeah. I got it.
1: Don't know about the Twinkie.
0: Maybe there's a syringe that can pull the creamy filling out.
1: How about they start selling it in two separate packages so that you can combine them and they're really fresh?
0: Yeah, with a little disposable syringe.
1: Keep the hot side hot and the cool stays cool.

0: Catchy little tune for you.
1: Love it. Nah, nah, nah.
0: You got it. You're 50 feet from stardom, man.
1: Well, I'm drinking milk, so I'm still growing.
0: Yes, you are. That was Albert Hammond with a cut called From Great Britain to L.A. off his seminal release called It Never Rains in Southern California. Came out in 1972.
1: Before they had had a rain.
0: Correct. Yeah. Mm-hmm. Now, as a child, you know, born here, grew up in Southern California. My father was a Marine, and my brother and I, every time it rained, were like, that's not true, man.
1: Then explain the palm trees.
0: Yeah, and we always said, man, because, you know.
1: It was California.
0: Yeah, absolutely. Yeah. We had headbands and, mm-hmm. you know, paisley wraps and, you know, yeah. stuff like that.
1: Oh, man, I
0: love
1: you guys.
0: Living off the land, man.
1: I was so jealous of you down there.
0: Oh, was you?
1: Mm-hmm.
0: Yeah.
1: All the skateboarding everybody was doing in the day.
0: Oh, yeah, the hippies who skateboarded?
1: It was back when it was new, you know, little skinny, weird banana boards that you had to balance on like Spicoli.
0: Oh, heck yeah.
1: You know?
0: Yeah.
1: Just to get to the van to get high.
0: Yeah. Empty swimming pools.
1: Mm.
0: Movie stars.
1: Yep. Millionaires. But, yeah, I don't know. I always thought it was pretty cool. When I first saw my first Lamborghini when on vacation.
0: Mm.
1: Like, whoa. And it was driving, you know, some like 15-year-old punk kid was driving it. And I was like, whoa.
0: Wow. What year was that?
1: I want to say 88, 89.
0: Mm. And you took a trip to California?
1: I did. I took several with my folks. That was back when you were, you know, chained to the family van, whether you wanted to be or not.
0: Did they take you to Disneyland?
1: Yes.
0: They did?
1: Yeah.
0: Oh, that's great.
1: 84, though, I think that was when we went.
0: Yeah.
1: Yeah. Oh, cool. No, that was the earthquake year. 86. Yeah,
0: gotcha. 86. Cool. Nice. Good.
1: Yeah, and I loved it. I even went back there in 2008.
0: Oh, yeah.
1: Mm-hmm.
0: Cool.
1: To get sick on the rides as an adult.
0: Oh, okay. Not where the earthquake was. To Disneyland.
1: No. Earthquakes don't nauseate me.
0: I went to the site of an earthquake I experienced, yeah. You are an earthquake, pal. An earthquake of love.
1: I try. I'm a mover and a shaker.
0: Mm-hmm.
1: It's the shaking that it just gets out of control.
0: Yeah, your seismic waves are, yeah. Very forceful.
1: I use it to control the world around me. You know, the last earthquake we had here in Boise, I jumped up from the couch there where I spend most of my afternoons, and I run over to the door jamb where everybody says, get in the doorway, you know, and I'm looking down the brick wall, and the outside of the house is just bowing out probably a good foot and a half. You can see right down the inside of the wall, and I'm like, there's no insulation in this apartment.
0: Wow.
1: Bricks and wood separating. And because I really thought I'm going to put an end to this because I'm an idiot, I reached out and I grabbed the bricks and the wood and squeezed them together with all of my pectoral might.
0: Yes, you did.
1: I did. Yeah. But it was, of course, a fool's errand. Yeah. And I laughed it off later and wondered, how do you think you're going to hold up a building in an earthquake after all of, you know, a lifetime of like, in an earthquake, get under your desk, et cetera, et cetera. Yeah. Suddenly I was ready to, I'm going to keep my landlord's property from crumbling.
0: Yeah.
1: And risk my very life. Mm-hmm. Turned out all right, though. I did stop the earthquake. No thank you necessary, everyone.
0: Nice work. We all thank you.
1: If you put your mind to it, you know,
0: mm-hmm.
1: you can definitely regret it.
0: Yeah. Well, keep watching those cartoons.
1: Yeah,
0: all right, we gotta go.
1: Infectious moralizing at the end of our show, just like every cartoon. Have a good night, good day, and a good in between.
0: Mm-hmm.
1: Let all of the sandwiches you eat be easily swallowed. Until next time.

yesterday.

there. 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

0: Hey everyone, this is Say Shishi.
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Yeah, you're so close, yet so far away. Yeah, you're so close, yet so far away. Yeah, you're so close.

so close, yet so far away. So close, yet so far away. Yeah, you're so close, yet so far away. Yeah, you're so close, yet so far away.

12:17 p.m. You are listening to Fever Dream here on Radio Boise. My name is Izzy. Happy Friday. Thanks for hanging out with me today. Last day of July. It's been a doozy. What a month it's been, for real though. And I'm excited for, I don't know, I'm always excited for today to become tomorrow and to continue doing this thing, even though it's crazy and wild and sometimes defeating. Lots of emotions this week for so many people. And I know I felt them. Yesterday was our good friend Christopher Smith's birthday. He passed a couple years ago. He would have been 40 this year. He was a radio programmer here as well. And I don't know. Yesterday I had a hard day and I kind of like thought about, what would Chris do to cheer me up or tell me what to do? And he would probably be like, well, you know, whatever. He'd make a silly face comment, something, I don't know. And then we'd just like hang out about it. So today I'm thinking of the people in my life that give me the joy of taking a breath and taking a step away. And I hope you get to do that here with me, because I know I like doing that with you. We just heard all brand new tracks from all of these artists. Kate Stevenson with their 2026 single, Summerfoot, from Many Hats Distribution. Laji Mufle with Hate. Well, okay, it says Hat Yui. I want to say Hat Tui. Reverend Barron with La Frontera off of Daniel from Karma Chief Records. We also heard a brand new single from the infamous Baby Jake, who we've seen here in Boise many a times and love dearly. That was their track So Close Yet So Far Away. And started off with Mari Froes. That was Riza Braba from Esquina de Sol. Really love their sound. You've got me for 2 hours. I'm here every Friday with you from noon to two. Have been for about 8 years now, so thanks for hanging out. We'll be right back with more music. This is Fever Dream here on Radio Boise. My name's Izzy. Stay tuned.

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12:40 p.m. You are listening to Fever Dream here on Radio Boise. My name is Izzy. Happy Friday. We just heard from Warm Dusher Midnight Dipper from the 2019 release of Tainted Lunch. Youth Lagoon with their 2025 release Speed Freak off of Rarely Do I Dream. Youth Lagoon is going to be support for Iron and Wine here October 10th, I believe. Looking forward to that. Aloe with Cairo FM from the 2026 brand new release Zero. We also heard from Projectile with Dacha and started off with a brand new track from Damian Dorado. That was Gary's Hand. Hope you're having a good one out there, staying safe, taking care of each other, drinking water. And we've got plenty more music coming your way. This is Fever Dream here on Radio Boise, here with you until 2 p.m. We'll be right back.

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2: 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I'm Alabaster de Plume, and you're listening to KRBX 89.9 FM, Caldwell, Boise. Yes, go forward in the courage of your love. 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

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Also heard downtown on Translator Channel K228EK, Garden City. My name's Izzy. This is Fever Dream. Happy Friday, and thanks for hanging out with me today. We just heard from Blue to Tiger, one of their brand new releases. That was a shock. Love seeing what Blue to Tiger does. It was awesome to have them out at Snowfort this last year. And they played Treefort, I think, in 2023. So much fun. John Glacier with Bond Girl, also a brand new release. We heard from Love Spells, Don't Touch, off of Love is the Law. I agree. Wet Leg, just always doing the best. That was their brand new track, High For Me, off of Moisturizer, the deluxe edition. And started off with Sundown Dialogue from Still Blank, released last year.

You've got me for one more hour. This is Fever Dream here on Radio Boise. My name's Izzy. Hope you're having a good one. Hydrate. Wear sunscreen. Take a breather. We'll be right back.

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I know you want to. I know you want to.

underneath your nose. Feel the rhythm of the air as it moves in and out.

1:25 p.m. You are listening to Fever Dream here on Radio Boise. My name is Izzy. Happy Friday. We just heard from Romare with their 2026 release, brand new release of Breathe. Obong Jiar with Lip Dance off of the 2025 LP Paradise Now and Forever. Released in 2021 from Milo Korbensky. That was Like I Love You. Very sweet song. Habibi, released in 2014, that was Let Me In, self-release title. From Being Dead, we heard the 2024 track Van Goes. It started off with the track from Salt, released in 2019, Up All Night. I remember listening to that album a lot during the early pandemic days, taking long walks and listening to Salt and Romare, and just going down a rabbit hole with them in my head. That's what it reminds me of every time. Hope you're having a good day. Shout out to whoever is listening out there. I hope you're doing well. This is Fever Dream. You have me for about 35 more minutes here on Radio Boise. My name is Izzy. We'll be right back.

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2: 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Not then, not later. Not some blurry distant future. 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

1:44 p.m. You are listening to Fever Dream here on Radio Boise. My name's Izzy. Thanks for hanging out with me today. We've heard a track from Fundido before. I've played it before. I love it. Get a Grip. That was off of their brand new release called Get a Grip. A few new songs on there that I'm just loving. Love Language and America Rose. That was Dope Swings. Brand new track from them as well. We also heard the track from 2024 from Bambunu. That was Life of a Touring DJ, which I thought was very funny because that is exactly what Life of a Touring DJ sounds like. And then Sam Queeley, kind of new to me. They are based out of Paris, originally Australian born. That was their 2023 release, Groovy Jungle, off of Blonde Venus. You got me for about 15 more minutes, so don't go anywhere. Plenty more music coming up next. This is Fever Dream here on Radio Boise. My name is Izzy. Thanks for hanging out.

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0: All right. This is DJ Dollar Bin playing Dollar Bin Records for you. This is Where Were You? And that was The Charade and You Do. I literally bought that for a dollar yesterday. Same with the song before that, Mitty Collier, which has one of the greatest song titles I've ever seen. I'd Like to Change Places with His Part-Time Lover. Great song. Never heard of it. No idea what that's all about. But before that, we had Chrome with How Many Years Too Soon from their very first record, The Visitation, which is 1976, weird art rock. There was bubblings pre-punk, proto-punk, you know, things, bands like Chrome and Peru Boo that were just kind of making their own weird music back then. It was a great time, apparently. I was 11. Burt Jansch before that with Poison. And I think it's the wrong order. I started off with Lou Reed, The Blue Mask, from The Blue Mask, which is one of his more aggressive tracks post-Velvet Underground. I'm going to keep playing all sorts of weird stuff. I got Bo Diddley, I got Jethro Tull, I got Cher, and then a bunch of stuff that I've barely even heard of. Anyway, thank you for being here on Where Were You, and I'm going to get back to it.
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0: All right. DJ Dollar Bin here on Where Were You with the Hot Dogs. Say What You Mean. I don't know anything about them, but it was on Ardent Records and recorded by Terry Manning at Ardent Studios in Memphis, which is where Big Star did all their stuff. When I first heard it, I was like, is this like fake Big Star? It's not. But it's a great song, though, anyway. We had the Feminine Complex, Hide and Seek before that. They were a 60s thing. I know nothing about it. Beauregard with Testify. That was Beauregard was a professional wrestler, and Greg Sage from the Wipers played guitar on that song. He was a huge wrestling fan back in those days. This was before punk rock, like 74 or something like that. But Greg Sage has a past, apparently, and it's Beauregard. We had Sonny Charles and the Checkmates Limited with Black Pearl, a great song. And Sweet with Restless, I don't know, maybe that's where I started. I don't remember anymore. I'm going to keep going, playing more vinyl. I'm not going to call them vinyls this week. I was so embarrassed last week when I said that. But I got Mott the Hoople coming up, and the Pretty Things, and Bo Diddley. And later on, I got some obscure UK punk rock to satisfy myself and my punk rock son. Right on.
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All right. You are listening to KRBX 89.9 FM, Caldwell, Boise. This is Where Were You? I am DJ Dollar Ben. I'm not very good at this stuff all the time, but I'm trying. That was Cher with I'm Gonna Love You, a Sonny Bono B-side, I guess. Before that, we had Jethro Tull with Cats Squirrel. I love both cats and squirrels. And I love that that's an instrumental with no flute. Like, it's a rarity for Jethro Tull. We had Bo Diddley before that with an alternate version of his most amazing song called Bo Diddley. I think I like the regular one better, though, but whatever.

0: The Pretty Things, which they were named after a Bo Diddley song, with an early 70s song called Cold Stone, which is pretty rad. Mott the Hoople, Honolulu Boogie, and I don't know, The Hot Dog, Say What You Mean, Feminine Complex, Hide and Seek. I can't remember where I last said what the songs were. But anyway, we've got like some great stuff coming up here. Got The American Breed with Mind Rocker. Got Iggy Pop with I Gotta Write. One of the punkest songs from the mid-70s I can think of. And then a bunch of like really obscure UK punk rock because I love my son. All right.
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0: I am a 61-year-old punk rocker. That was Dansett Damage with NME. Before that, we had Machines, True Life, Lucy with Feel So Good, The Exile with Fascist DJ, and V2 with Speed Freak. And I think I started that one out with Iggy Pop, I Got It Right. Most of those songs were on a compilation called Soul Jazz Records Presents Punk 45. I'm a Mess, DIY or Die, Art Trash and Neon, Punk 45s in the UK 77, 78. There's so many great punk singles from 77, 78 in the UK. A lot more than in the US, actually. Like, yeah, they had a whole different thing going on over there. I'm going to keep playing some weird music here on Where Were You? I'm DJ Dollar Bin. Coming up next, I've got a weird one. The Music Sweepers. Come On, Feel the Moise. It's a whole cheapo album from the early 70s of Slade covers. So Slade already was spelling challenged, we could say. And this band, The Music Sweepers, made it even worse. So we'll see what that's going to sound like. I don't know, man. But anyway, I'm going to keep playing music for another 40 minutes here. And then I'm out. And what's it called? From the Basement comes after me. All right.
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Tony, tell me what the next song is. I'll get it wrong.

0: All right. That was The Scientists with Nitro. I wanted to play a different song, but I failed in my delivery there. Scientists, great Australian post-punk weirdo band, huge influence on me and Mudhoney. Before that, we had Fuzz with Fuzz's Fourth Dream. Great heavy Ty Siegel rock and roll action. Had a new thing from Lael Neal on Sub Pop, Wild Waters. I don't know anything about her, but I really like that tune, and I'm going to stick with that. Before that, we had the weird Slade cover band, the Music Sweepers, with Come On, Feel the Moise. I don't know what that's all about, but it's kind of funny. Coming up next, we got some Northwest locals for the last few minutes of my time here. We've got Spoonbenders, A.K. Bell, Dirt Russell, and Ultra Small Ocean, and we'll see how I do with that. Maybe a couple things after that. Who knows? Anyway, thank you for listening to Where Were You? And I'll be back again next Friday.
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0: sure what the whole deal with that thing is, but it's Tootie and we love her. So before that, we had Ultra Small Ocean with Ghost Fingers, Dirt Russell with Nope, a.k.a. Belle with Sunlight is Like Kissing for the First Time, Spoonbenders, Cut Behind, and I think I started with Scientist Nitro. I don't know. But I was trying to play like some local stuff here. You know, I try to do that every week. There's some great music coming out of here in Boise and Idaho. And so I'm trying to keep up to date. I don't know. I'm old. I'm an old punk rocker. God dang it. But thank you so much for listening to another edition of Where Were You? I'll be back here next Friday at 2 p.m. to do it again. Nothing but vinyl, some scratches, probably some skips, some wrong songs. I don't know. You know, it all seems to happen. Coming up next, we got From the Basement. And thank you, and I'll see you next week.
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2: Good afternoon, everybody. I'm Bobby Speedy Gray. Welcome to this week's edition of From the Basement right here on Radio Boise. Some good music for you today. Brand new set coming up right around 4:30 with Andy Crosby. Fantastic guy. From a very musical family, a bunch of great people. We'll talk about his family a little bit later. He's going to be playing a nice set for us. And let's get everything started right now with a local artist. Plays in several different bands. Here is him solo. This is Evan Zuri from the basement of the Alaska Building right here on Radio Boise.
3: 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The song is called Battle of Hoth.

Thanks. That song was called Battle of Hoth. This next song is called On My Own. Okay. 1, 2, 3, 4.

Thank you. That is a super old song of mine called Poisonland Dream. The next song that I'm going to play is a single that I have coming out Wednesday, March 12th. And the title is Gravedigger.

Thanks. Again, that was a song called Gravedigger. This next song is called Curse. Again, my name is Evan Zuri.

Thanks. That song was called Curse. This is my last song. This is called Cling. Again, my name is Evan Zuri, and you're listening to Radio Boise. I'm going to do that again.

0: That's Evan Zuri. Nice set from about a year ago. Hope he's doing well. Going to take a short break, and we'll be right back with, I believe it's Donnelly's own Andy Crosby. See you on the other side of these messages from our friends and neighbors.
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0: All right, coming up right now, a brand new set from Andy Crosby, good friend of the station. I hope you guys love this as much as I loved having Andy on. Here we go, Andy Crosby from the basement of the Alaska Building.
3: All right, everybody, my name's Andy Crosby. I'm a singer-songwriter from Donnelly, Idaho. And the song's called I've Got You. It goes like this.

All right. This next song is called The Mountain. And these are all my new songs I just released on my EP called Peninsula. You can hear it wherever you like to listen to music.

All right, this next song hasn't been recorded yet. It's kind of a new one I'm working on, called In Mind. And it goes like this. Make sure that B string is where it needs to be.

So a show I've got coming up, a full band show. I play a lot of solo gigs around the valley, but a fun band one coming up is at the Shrine August 15th with Blitz and Trapper. Really cool band out of Portland I've been a fan of for a long time. So come on out if you like any of these songs. This next song is called The Line.

0: as Andy Crosby recorded just this week, just for you. Special message going out to Andy and his family. Little medical issue. Hope everybody's doing well. Hope you're listening in. If you are, get better fast. It's going to wrap it up for me today, but tonight at 9 o'clock, I'll be back in my alter ego for Transitions and Modulations. Until then, from Cooper the Super Trooper, from Banksy the Manx, from Absolutely Rosemary, the blackest cat in the world, and from Kitty Heaven, Sweet Sweet Autumn, love you guys. See you tonight at 9. Bye-bye.
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My name is Matty F. Sitting in for Jake Heaven once again. We're starting things off strong. That was Portraits of Tracy. Caught in a Jam. Her EP is called... From Where? Question. From where do we get our primal instinct? Do our primal instincts originate? Answer. MTV. That's an EP for her. Pretty fantastic song there. Hope you enjoyed it. Plenty of new stuff as per usual. So stick around. Happy Friday to you. So good to be here. Here's new from Dinosaur Jr. They have a release coming out. They just never quit. They're Near is out on August 28th. This one's called Several Got Away. Here on Hot Potato.

0: All right, quick set there. We had Mold with Hatchling off Hoping as a coping mechanism. Stuff released from them in this year. Greg Freeman just before that with Indu off his released I'll Set the Bone. And Dinosaur Jr. with Several Got Away. Indie OGs there. There Near is the name of their upcoming album on Jaguar. Coming out late next month. This is a Hot Potato. Here on Radio Boise. Happy weekend to you.
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0: Okay, so I got a song request. I'll admit this doesn't happen all that often. And I wouldn't know where to put this in to the set because it's different. Doesn't fall in the typical Matty F repertoire, but I'm kind of into it. It's like rock opera. So we're going to try it out. Here's the Proto Men with Calling Out. And then it's going to be the weirdest transition to the next song, but let's go with it.

Harry was a butcher. Loretta did the books. And Conrad was their only son. And I was born to be a clerk. I trained to be a teacher, but I couldn't find the work. I just wasn't cut out. I had some time to burn, and I must eat and must taste. The show is over. What a waste. In 1929, Harry and Loretta, a child was to be had. They called him Easy Buckets. My brother called him Dad. Not putting the hot dog in the bun for me. There's one thing's gonna slow me down. My sleeves drag through the mustard, doing the new world way. 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

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They say he sold his guitar for a car. Time waited. You bring the eyes. Must have missed the bucket. 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

0: 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Went a lot of different places on that set. That was Evil Graham Lee with Is There Any Pedal Steel in Heaven? That's a great question. Lamb Chop just before that. Old school country, jazz, indie. Hit me up if anybody's in the Lamb Chop. That was New World Wave. New from him. Punching the Cloud. Sam and Louise Sullivan, great duo out of Pennsylvania, I think. That was There You Go Again of Love and Devotion this year. Josiah and the Bonnevilles, thanks to Casey for that one. That was Mountain Girl, always. Love some folk bluegrass to throw in. Curiosity Shop with Crows as well. And then on a request, we kicked it off with the Proto Men and Calling Out with from Act 3, The City Made Us, new from them. Some wild rock opera there. 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
0: All right, it's that time. You're looking to go out to a show tonight or tomorrow. Here's what's playing. Here's our live music and events calendar. Tonight, Austin TV is with Los Syringas and the Disarrays. That'll be the Nerlux 21 and up. Doors are at 7. Emo Kids are in the Shrine Basement. That's at 7 p.m. as well. White Buffalo and J. William Miller. They're at Treefort Music Hall. 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Slime Goddess 300, Whirling Eyes, Lace Kitty, and Living 4 are at Realms Arcade tonight. And that's 6:30, all ages, on those last three. 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Happy August. We have Midline with Cardiac Drift, 57 Heavy. 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Pigeon Pit with Propolis and Christ Shadow. 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Chico Detour, Braided Waves, and Savage Daughters. They'll be at Neurolux. That's 21 up, and that doors are at 7 as well. I was playing some Braided Waves earlier this week at home. 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Doors are at 7, 21 and up. That's it for now. But you know there's more coming. We're firmly in concert season. So get out there. As long as the AQI is okay. All right, we'll jump back in. We'll slowly speed it up. Here's Noah Hill with My Baby.